0: 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Grab your friends and head to Florence Ranch Homestead after hours for their meetup at the ranch. It's from 5 to 7 this Thursday. 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
1: Stardate June 23rd. About 10,000 light years from Earth, a dead star is devouring its living companion. The process creates a disk of gas that's heated to millions of degrees, so it shines brightly. Some of the gas is fired back into space at almost the speed of light, adding to the fireworks. The system is so powerful that it's classified as a microquasar, a smaller version of some of the brightest objects in the universe. GRO J1655-40 consists of a black hole about 6 or 7 times the mass of the Sun, plus a close companion star more than twice the Sun's mass. The black hole probably began as a star about 25 times the Sun's mass. It evolved quickly, with its core collapsing to form the black hole. Its outer layers were blasted into space. Some of that material fell on the companion. Today, the black hole is pulling some of that gas away from the companion. The same thing happens in the cores of many remote galaxies. Supermassive black holes create monster disks as they pull in gas, dust, and stars. Such a disk can shine billions of times brighter than the Sun, forming a quasar. GRO J1655-40 is a smaller version of that. The system is in Scorpius, which crawls across the south on summer evenings. The microquasar is near where the scorpion's body curves to form its tail. Today's program was made possible by Mercer Caverns in Calaveras County in California's historic gold country. More information at mercercaverns.net. I'm Billy Henry.
2: We have a severe thunderstorm watch in effect until 10 o'clock tonight.

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1: Never mind the saccharine sweet and sometimes just plain obnoxious skits. The Lawrence Welk Show ran nationally on ABC for nearly 28 years. Welk's band-leading style and arrangement led to the term champagne music, which is what he called his orchestra. Here they are with, if you can't get a drum with a boom, boom, boom, get a tuba with an oom-pah-pah.

0: Welk's famous accent actually embarrassed him in early years, prompting him to have someone else introduce musical numbers. But the public seemed to love the and the one and the twos and the like. It might have surprised said public that Welk was born in South Dakota. Strasbourg, actually, in a community of Germans from Russia, a name given to ethnic Germans who left the Russian Empire. Want to see the very first pilot of the Lawrence Welk Show? 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I'm Brett Barry.
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0: 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If you talk your name,
1: we'll hear you. We all want our kids to grow up safe and healthy. So we show them how. And we tell them with honest conversations that let them know what we expect. Not just one time, but every chance we get. That's especially important when it comes to alcohol and other drugs. Kids not only need to know the dangers and how to avoid them, they need to hear it often from you. And when it comes to pain medications, opioids, they need to know that they should never be taken without a prescription and never shared with friends or family. It's dangerous and illegal. So talk with your kids and guide them through the challenges of growing up safe and healthy. Because when you talk,

0: 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You
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1: Now, the Success Journal. Here's Chris Whitting.
2: Nothing made George glow like a bright new idea, and he was full of ideas. He'd heard that electricity would make certain gases glow. That idea stuck with him. It seemed like a sign pointing the way. Then the light bulb went on. Why not seal those colorful gases inside clear glass? He did, and their brilliant glow gave him an even better idea. Glass can be shaped into letters. What better way to light up a company's advertising message? In no time, George sold two of his new electric signs to a Los Angeles car dealer. People actually stopped to gawk at the dazzling words. Overnight, George's sign business was a clear winner. Today, George Claude's creation is almost everywhere. You know it as the neon sign. With the Success Journal, I'm Chris Whitting.
3: We have a 30% chance of showers and thunderstorms tonight, mainly after midnight. Some of the storms could be severe. Otherwise, cloudy overnight with a low near 77.

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3: Sunny, windy, and warm tomorrow with a high around 96 and heat index values as high as 101. Winds will be from the south, gusting up to 20 miles per hour. There's a slight chance of rain before 1 p.m.

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And now the KEOM Community Calendar. Grab your friends and head to Florence Ranch Homestead this Thursday night for their meetup at the ranch. The ranch will be open from 5 to 7 for walkthroughs of the historic house, yard games, crafts, pizza, and more. This program is totally free and, of course, open to the public. Get into the Independence Day spirit early with the Mesquite Symphony Orchestra. They'll perform their 4th of July spectacular concert this Saturday afternoon at 2 o'clock at the Mesquite Arts Center. They'll be performing a selection of classic Americana, celebrating America 250. General admission tickets are $10 for adults, $5 for kids and seniors. The city of Forney is hosting its Independence Day celebration this Saturday evening. It will be at Forney Community Park from 6 until 10. There will be food vendors, bounce houses, and live music featuring the Jukebox Heroes. The fireworks begin at 9:30. The town of Sunnyvale will also be hosting their annual Sunny Fest this Saturday at Town Center Park. It all starts at 5 with food, bounce houses, train rides, and games. They'll also have musical performances headlined by Austin, Texas native George Burge, along with Georgia's own Scoot Teasley. The night will conclude with a fireworks and drone show. And Historic Mesquite is honoring America's 250th with their Threads of Memory exhibit, featuring quilts, newspapers, photographs, programs, and community keepsakes that demonstrate how the people of Mesquite have connected to America's story over the years. It'll be in the Range House Visitor Center at Opal Lawrence Historical Park, beginning this Saturday and continuing through August 29th. The exhibit is free and open to the public. You'll find links to more information on these and other activities on the calendar page on our website. 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I'm Patrick Ross. We have a severe thunderstorm watch in effect until 10 o'clock tonight.

Space science is moving at an accelerating pace. With deep space probes exploring the environments of planets and moons in our solar system, and orbiting telescopes offering images of celestial objects within and far beyond our galaxy, we're confronted by so many amazing revelations and events, it's easy to feel lost in space. Stardate brings it all down to Earth and enables us to do a little space exploration ourselves. Produced by the University of Texas McDonald Observatory, Stardate is a daily feature on KEOM. Host Billy Henry tells us what to look for in the night sky, keeps us up to date on the latest missions and discoveries, and reveals how the study of the stars has impacted art and culture from ancient times to today. 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

0: 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Rockwall Community Playhouse opens its summer musical series with their production of Schoolhouse Rock. It'll run until this Sunday. 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
1: 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Distractions can include anything from texting and talking on a mobile phone to eating and drinking, putting on makeup, shaving, reading, programming, a navigation system, watching a video, and even adjusting the radio or temperature controls. Since September 2017, it's

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0: 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Historic Mesquite is honoring America's 250th with their Threads of Memory exhibit. 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
2: Sunny, windy, and warm tomorrow with a high around 96 and heat index values as high as 101. Winds will be from the south, gusting up to 20 miles per hour. There's a slight chance of rain before 1 p.m. 88.

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1: 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It's proof that ordinary people can turn a flash of inspiration into lasting success. 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

0: 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The city of Forney is hosting its Independence Day celebration this Saturday evening. It'll be at the Forney Community Park from 6 to 10. There will be live music featuring the Jukebox Heroes, food vendors, and bounce houses. And the fireworks show will begin at 9:30. We have the details linked for you on our community calendar. 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
2: We have a 30% chance of showers and thunderstorms tonight, mainly after midnight. Some of the storms could be severe. Otherwise, cloudy overnight with a low near 77.

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0: Tune up your day with classic hits from 88.5 KELM. The town of Sunnyvale is hosting their annual Sunnyfest this Saturday at Town Center Park. It all starts at 5 with food, bounce houses, train rides, and games. 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The night will conclude with fireworks and a drone show. 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It's under the community calendar.
1: Some people would call him a loser. He ran for state office. He was beaten. He started a business. He failed. He ran for Congress. He lost. He was nominated for vice president. He lost again. But he knew only those who never tried are the real losers. And Abraham Lincoln was no loser.

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1: Sunny, windy, and warm tomorrow with a high around 96 and heat index values as high as 101. Winds will be from the south, gusting up to 20 miles per hour. There's a slight chance of rain before 1 p.m. 88.

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2: If you're a parent, you probably think you get sick more often, thanks to your kids bringing home the latest cold or flu bug from school. But according to Radleisha Sneed, from the psychology department of Carnegie Mellon University,
3: compared to non-parents, people who had children were 52% less likely to develop colds. 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
2: So what's behind this finding that parents are healthier than people who don't have kids?
3: Well, we think there may be some psychological benefits associated with having children. 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They may feel as though they have a purpose in life, or they might be just simply more optimistic about life.
2: The study also found that the bigger your family, the healthier you are. For Checkup on Health, I'm Chris Whitting.
4: We have a 30% chance of showers and thunderstorms tonight, mainly after midnight. Some of the storms could be severe. Otherwise, cloudy overnight with a low near 77.

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0: Keep your day moving with classic hits from 88.5 KEOM. Keep Mesquite Beautiful's annual Monarch Fest is coming up on Saturday, July 11th from 10 to 3 at the Mesquite Arts Center. 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
1: 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Get into the Independence Day spirit with the Mesquite Symphony Orchestra. 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Adult admission is $10. It's $5 for kids and seniors. Historic Mesquite is honoring America's 250th birthday with their Threads of Memory exhibit, featuring quilts, newspapers, photographs, programs, and community keepsakes that illustrate the connection Mesquite residents have had over the years to America's story. It opens this Saturday and runs through August 29th in the Range House Visitor Center at Opal Lawrence Historical Park. Celebrate America's 250th birthday in Mesquite with a block party Saturday night. It will kick off with downtown Mesquite's first-ever night market, opening at 5 o'clock. There will be craft vendors, food vendors, and more. Mayor Dan Alamon will hold an opening ceremony and welcome a special live performance of the national anthem. And the Mesquite Arts Center's Off the Rails concert series follows at 7 with Penny and the Flamethrowers. And here's one more. Join the Mesquite Community Band this Monday night for a fun-filled semi-quincentennial concert. They'll offer a lively mix of patriotic tunes and special performances honoring America's 250th birthday. It'll be a great musical night out for you and your family and friends. And, of course, admission is free. The performance will begin at 7 in the Mesquite Arts Center Concert Hall. 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I'm Patrick Ross. The area forecast calls for a slight chance of showers and thunderstorms before noon. Otherwise, clear to partly cloudy with a high today around 96 and heat index values as high as 101. Winds will be from the south at 5 to 10 miles per hour, gusting as high as 20. Clear and 76 tonight, sunny, windy, and 96 again tomorrow.

0: 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Hey, don't forget to celebrate America's 250th birthday in Mesquite with a block party. It will kick off with downtown Mesquite's first ever night market, opening at 5 o'clock on Saturday, July 4th. There'll be craft vendors, food vendors, and a whole lot more. Mayor Dan Olleman will hold an opening ceremony and welcome a special live performance of the national anthem. The Mesquite Art Center's Off the Rails concert series follows at 7 with Penny and the Flamethrowers. You can also head over to City Lake Aquatic Center between noon and 7 o'clock and celebrate poolside. Special pool admission will be $2.50. They will also have food vendors as well as some giveaways. 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
1: Too many parents are living their worst fear, losing a child. These parents have lost teenagers in vehicle crashes in which they weren't wearing their seatbelt. Vehicle crashes continue to be a leading cause of death for U.S. teenagers, and TxDOT's Teen Click It or Ticket campaign is urging teens to buckle up. Every seat, every ride. Seatbelts offer the best protection in a crash, but sadly, seatbelt use remains low among teen drivers and passengers. In 2022, 51% of teens killed in vehicle crashes were not wearing seatbelts. TxDOT's Teen Click It or Ticket campaign is a key component of In the Street Texas, a broader social media and word-of-mouth effort that encourages drivers to make safer choices while behind the wheel to help end the streak of daily deaths. I'm Officer Lopez, and this tip was brought to you by your Mesquite Police Department's Crime Prevention Unit.
2: Wednesday weather, partly cloudy, windy, and warm, with a slight chance of showers and thunderstorms before noon. The high today should be around 96, with a heat index as high as

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1: I was 11 years old at my first national championships. 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
1: Imagine a disease that affects more than 10 million Americans, more than AIDS, Parkinson's, ALS, MS, and muscular dystrophy combined. Yet few know its name. Some years ago, my mom was diagnosed with breast cancer, and after surgery, she developed lymphedema, LE, a cruel and chronic disease affecting 10 million Americans that occurs when the lymphatic system is compromised, leaving one with a lifetime of severe swelling and pain. What we found out later is its severity might have been lessened or possibly even prevented if only we were better informed. That's why I'm urging anyone facing cancer treatment to get educated. 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
1: He was just a teenager when his father died in a robbery. He laid awake one night and imagined a place where good would always defeat evil, every wrong made right. He imagined a world of truth, justice, and the American way. Through his loss, Jerry Siegel imagined a new hero. His imagination created Superman. Imagination, pass it on.

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1: Remember that song by that band? 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
2: The area forecast calls for a slight chance of showers and thunderstorms before noon. Otherwise, clear to partly cloudy, with a high today around 96 and heat index values as high as 101. Winds will be from the south at 5 to 10 miles per hour, gusting as high as 20. Clear and 76 tonight, sunny, windy, and 96 again tomorrow. 88.

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2: Wednesday weather, partly cloudy, windy and warm, with a slight chance of showers and thunderstorms before noon. The high today should be around 96, with a heat index as high as 101.

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2: 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Chef Sandra Lewis serves up a delicious blend of tips, tricks, and techniques in the kitchen that are easy to follow. It brightens my day to hear her personal stories about family and food. I've been inspired to savor all my moments and bring them to the table to share with my family. 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
2: 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Dietitian Sue Pittman.
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1: I'm Tyler Sloan with your World Cup Minute. Groups A, B, and C will be decided today, with all members completing their final match of group play. At 2 this afternoon, Canada hosts Switzerland in Vancouver, with the Swiss needing a victory to pry first place away from the Canadians. Bosnia and Herzegovina plays Qatar at 2 in Seattle, with both teams still alive for a place in the knockout rounds. At 5, it's Morocco versus Haiti in Atlanta, and Brazil versus Scotland in Miami. Brazil clinches first in the group with a win, but everyone is still alive for a knockout round place. At 8 this evening, Mexico hosts Czechia in Mexico City, while South Africa and South Korea do battle in Monterrey. Mexico has already clinched first place in Group A. South Korea needs just a draw to secure second. This has been your World Cup Minute.
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1: The area forecast calls for a slight chance of showers and thunderstorms before noon. Otherwise, clear to partly cloudy, with a high today around 96 and heat index values as high as 101. Winds will be from the south at 5 to 10 miles per hour, gusting as high as 20. Clear and 76 tonight, sunny, windy, and 96 again tomorrow.

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1: 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The classic musical West Side Story, presented by Rockwall Summer Musicals, is on stage through this weekend. The mid-20th century take of the story of Romeo and Juliet, made famous with the 1961 movie, tells a story of Tony and Maria from opposing New York City families where romance clashes with cultural drama with soaring Broadway songs and sweeping choreography. 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
2: 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Texas law requires that all children younger than 8 years old, unless they're taller than 4 feet 9 inches, be secured in a child safety seat whenever they ride in a vehicle. Older children who have outgrown a booster seat must be buckled with a seat belt. Failure to properly restrain a child can result in a ticket. I'm Officer Lopez, and this tip was brought to you by the Mesquite Police Department's Crime Prevention Unit.
3: Wednesday weather, partly cloudy, windy and warm, with a slight chance of showers and thunderstorms before noon. The high today should be around 96, with a heat index as high as 101.

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6: Hey, good morning and welcome. ¿Cómo está, señor, señorita? Buenos dias. Another day in which we've been blessed to see. It's a happy winning Wednesday, and I'm so glad to be here. And happy that you are too. I'm so grateful that you are part of our Good Morning crew. Hey, let's sing along this morning and feel good.
7: It's a beautiful day in this neighborhood, a beautiful day for a neighbor. Would you be mine? Could you be mine? It's a neighborly day in this beauty wood, a neighborly day for beauty. Would you be mine? Could you be mine? I have always wanted to have a neighbor just like you. I've always wanted to live in a neighborhood with you. So let's make the most of this beautiful day. Since we're together, we might as well say, would you be mine? Could you be mine? Won't you be my neighbor? Won't you please? Won't you please? Please, won't you be my neighbor? My neighbor? I'm glad we're together again.
6: Talk about musical memories. Making grown-ups feel like kids again. Taking you back down memory lane on a winning Wednesday morning. Yeah, I kid you not. Blessed by the best. And I'm still praying for the rest.

0: and everlasting love. That's what I'm talking about, man. Just love me some love. L-O-V-E. I was made to love thee. I thought you knew.
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0: Love thy neighbor. Hey, good morning, neighbor. And yes, it's really good to be here again. 8 minutes after 6 o'clock on a winning Wednesday morning. Hey, it's me, GP Baby, checking that traffic flow for your early morning go. I mean, what do friends say? This is what friends are for, right? Right? Keeping you informed and your foot tapping. Hey, if you're driving in Mesquite this morning on 635 LBJ Freeway, driving southbound between Town East Boulevard and Highway 80, man, we've got a 10-minute delay. Not an accident, but due to road construction, okay? Right now, we've got some very slow traffic from Highway 30 moving through that area. Want you to be aware also in Louisville, our neighbors up there on I-35E southbound between Highway 121, Sam Rayburn Tollway. You know the area. Yeah, Highway 190, George Bush Turnpike. Right now, it's a 10-minute delay due to an accident, and traffic is at a standstill. We have stopped traffic right now from Round Grove Road and Hebron Parkway. I'm sure you're familiar with that area. Looks like everything else is moving along at posted speeds. And since you are a good friend of mine on the Good Morning Show, let me just do it this way. Yeah, and send this song out to you. A little JT to start your day from 1971. When you're

0: Your station for classic hits. From the 1971 group, I Mean Chicago. Doing it right, y'all. Hey, only the beginning, because it gets greater later. Welcome to another day in which we've been blessed to see. 17 minutes after 6 o'clock, and yes, indeed, Copeland says, get ready, it's going to be a hot, hot day.
1: Yeah, it's hot, hot, hot today, and on through the rest of the weekend, going into the weekend as well. We'll talk about that, and if we have any rain chances coming up in your forecast.
0: Yeah, the heat is on, right?
1: Oh, yeah, definitely on, and here to stay, Gil.
0: Well, it is a hydration day as well, guys. Hey, keeping you informed on your foot tapping since 1984. Stick and Stay, Patrick Ross up next, letting us know what's going on in and around the great city of Mesquite and our community calendar. In the meantime, in between time, you've got me, GP, baby, and Samantha. Remind them exactly what we do.
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3: 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It's $5 for kids and seniors. Historic Mesquite is honoring America's 250th birthday with their Threads of Memory exhibit, featuring quilts, newspapers, photographs, programs, and community keepsakes that illustrate the connection Mesquite residents have had over the years to America's story. It opens this Saturday and runs through August 29th. In the Range House Visitor Center at Opal Lawrence Historical Park. Celebrate America's 250th birthday in Mesquite with a block party Saturday night. It will kick off with downtown Mesquite's first ever night market, opening at 5 o'clock. There will be craft vendors, food vendors, and more. Mayor Dan Alamon will hold an opening ceremony and welcome a special live performance of the national anthem. And the Mesquite Arts Center's Off the Rails concert series follows at 7 with Penny and the Flamethrowers. And here's one more. Join the Mesquite Community Band this Monday night for a fun-filled semi-quincentennial concert. They'll offer a lively mix of patriotic tunes and special performances honoring America's 250th birthday. It'll be a great musical night out for you and your family and friends. And of course, admission is free. The performance will begin at 7 in the Mesquite Arts Center Concert Hall. 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I'm Patrick Ross.
0: Yes, you are. 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
1: Good morning. It's Wednesday, June 24th. Woo-wee. Yeah, we're halfway hump day, y'all. Let's keep on getting it. And speaking of keeping on getting it, that sun is going to keep shining, and we're going to keep on getting this summertime heat here across the area. And yeah, temps will be in the mid-90s this afternoon under sunny skies. Heat index values will be right around 101 to 103. Southwest winds 5 to 10 miles per hour. Well, off to the northeast of the Dallas-Fort Worth area, you're talking about like Greenville and Commerce, points towards the northeast of there. They'll have a slight 20% chance of some afternoon showers and thunderstorms as a complex of storms up in Colorado will move through Oklahoma and then clip the northeastern part of Texas. But most of us, yeah, we're just going to see sunny skies, and it's just going to be another hot day here across the area. Overnight tonight, mostly clear skies, overnight lows in the mid-70s. More of the same for your Thursday, sunny highs in the upper 90s. Near 100 Friday afternoon under mostly sunny skies, and then we'll be near that triple-digit mark once again Saturday and Sunday. I'm officially calling for 100 degrees. Heat index values will be right around 104 to 106, so we could see a heat advisory over the weekend. But at least those south winds will be blowing pretty good, gusting as high as 30 miles per hour, so maybe it'll be a a little slight relief from with the breeze. Right now, though, outside the KEOM studios, it's partly cloudy, 79 degrees, but with that heat index value, it makes it feel more like 82. In the KEOM Weather Center, I'm meteorologist Copeland Wright.
0: And just about 6:22, you know what to do. That's right, buckle up, Buttercup. We'll check that traffic flow for the early morning go as you make your way on a winning Wednesday. You know, America made a song back in 1972 that still resonates in my heart and in my mind. And of course, I know it word for word. But my thing is this. All this time in this desert, he never named the horse.

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2: Yes, indeed. Checking that traffic flow for the early morning go. 626, you've got the morning team in the mix, and we're waking up with you, part of our good morning crew. Hey, driving in Mesquite, we still have that issue along 635 OBJ Freeway, southbound between Town East Boulevard and Highway 80, adding 12 minutes to the morning commute due to the road construction. But the good news is that the construction has been cleared. Right now, it is in the unwinding stage. Traffic is still very slow

0: all the way from Highway 30. Also, our neighbors in Louisville on I-35 East southbound between Highway 121, Sam Rayburn, and, of course, George Bush Turnpike. Still a 15-minute delay due to that early accident. And traffic is very slow from FM 3040. That's Round Grove Road and Hebron Parkway. You probably already know that area as well. Hey, we've got, of course, TSN News up next. But, hey, does anyone remember this? Oh, yeah. For some reason, I don't know why they called it Mission Impossible. It should be Mission. They're probably going to do it because they always succeeded some kind of way. But I know it's going to be an impossible mission to try to stay cool, but we can get her done.
1: Yeah, we can get her done by, you know, taking frequent breaks as well as drinking plenty of hydration, because today highs will be in the mid-90s under sunny skies. Right now here in Mesquite, it's a partly cloudy 79.
0: All right, as I mentioned, TSN News up next, letting us know what's going on in and around the great state of Texas. In the meantime, you've got the morning team, and we're waking up with you, part of our Good Morning Crew. Good morning.
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4: TSN News, I'm Kristen Yates. Our top story, it appears that a former Texas Tech quarterback who got in trouble for gambling will not have the NFL as an option this season.
5: The NFL says it won't hold a supplemental draft this summer, which leaves quarterback Brendan Sorsby having to wait until the 2027 NFL draft to get a crack at the league. Sorsby had been banned from NCAA competition after it was revealed he had bet on his own team while he was playing for Indiana. Sorsby checked into rehab for a sports gambling addiction this spring and was allowed to return to Texas Tech after a judge overturned the NCAA's decision. But with widespread outcry over his participation in college football, Sorsby decided to leave Tech and enter the supplemental draft. Sorsby's attorney called the NFL's decision a violation of the CBA and the law and plans to seek help from the NFL's Players Association. Austin York, TSN News.
4: A demonstrator who shot and injured a police officer during a protest outside a Texas immigration center last year is sentenced to federal prison.
6: Benjamin Song was convicted of attempted murder last March after prosecutors say he opened fire and wounded a police officer at the Prairie Land Detention Center in Alvarado. He's been sentenced to 100 years in federal prison. The seven other protesters have received prison terms ranging from 30 to 70 years. Defense Attorney Philip Hayes says the case is about young adults who never intended to hurt anyone, but wanted their voices to be heard. He says the sentencing for Song will be appealed. Critics have warned the case could have wide-reaching impact on protests, given that organizations operating within the U.S. are supposed to be protected by First Amendment free speech rights. Russell Scott, TSN News.
4: A new farm bill proposal moving through the U.S. Senate could impact both Texas farmers and families who rely on food assistance programs. A key disagreement remains over the SNAP program. Democrats say the draft fails to delay recently approved SNAP cost-sharing requirements for states. Supporters say the bill would strengthen programs that help farmers manage risk. Because Senate leaders will likely need bipartisan support to pass the measure, negotiations are expected to continue through the summer. A little North Texas boy is a big hero, and the sheriff's office is considering him for a commendation.
7: On Father's Day, 7-year-old Patrick jumped right in the family pool to save his baby brother Liam from drowning. Johnson County Sheriff's Office says Patrick, all by himself, pulled Liam from the water, went and got his mom, and then ran like crazy to a neighbor's home for more help. First responders got there and stabilized the year-old Liam and rushed him to Cook Children's, where he's expected to make a full recovery. Sheriff's Office has announced that Patrick has been nominated for a commendation award. The nomination will be reviewed by the committee at its next meeting. Kurt Lewis, TSN News.
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4: Operation Epic Fury peace talks are expected to continue over the next 2 months. The president says Iran will use the influx of money from unfrozen assets to buy products from American farmers. Still, he's received bipartisan blowback for providing sanctioned relief. The U.S. Senate for the first time has approved a war powers resolution to block U.S. military action against Iran. This comes as the Pentagon seeks $80 billion from Congress, mostly for the conflict. An airline industry rep claims the close calls between planes that have made headlines recently may only be a small portion of the number of safety scares nationwide. The FAA rebuts that, insisting America's skies are overwhelmingly safe. I'm Kristen Yates, and this is TSN News.

0: classic hit from the 70s through the 90s. From 1972, Betty Wright, yes indeed, talking about that cleanup woman. Yeah, you know who you is. Mm-hmm. Molly Maid. Okay, let me stop.
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0: Get somebody in trouble out there. 6:36, you've got the morning team in the mix. Good morning to you if you're just getting up this morning. And if you're headed out, we don't have many issues here in the local area, but our neighbors in Louisville on I-35E southbound between Highway 121, Sam Rayburn Tollway, and the George Bush Turnpike turned now into a 30-minute delay. Yeah, I know it's too early for this, but yeah, you know, this is what we do. Keeping you informed and your foot tapping, especially if you're headed out the door. It is due to this accident that we have, so traffic is right now at a standstill from FM 3040, and that's Round Grove Road and Hebron Parkway, if you are familiar with that area. Great news in Dallas on I-35E northbound at Royal Lane. 5-minute delay here, but the good news is the fact that the disabled vehicle has, in fact, been cleared. Right now, we've got very slow traffic from Loop 12 and Manana. Yeah, it looks like everything else is moving along A-OK. Oh, yes, I did want to remind everyone in the city of Mesquite, the construction we talked about last segment on 635 LBJ Freeway southbound between Town East Boulevard and Highway 80, it has been cleared. Traffic is still unwinding all the way from Highway 30. Looks like everything else is moving along A-OK. And speaking of things that are moving along A-OK, Copeland, you know, when folks get married, you know, we're thinking in our hearts and in our minds that, you know, this is something that's going to last, right?
2: Yes, sir.
0: I mean, when you put something into it, I guess it all depends on what you put in.
2: Yeah, definitely that.
0: You know, time, effort, you know, love, trust, forgiveness, you know, along the way. And to be married for, you know, any significant amount of time meant that, you know, you've gone through some things in order to get to that stage, right?
2: Yeah, you're right about that. It's not just peaches and cream. If you, especially even through year number one, it's not peaches and cream. So if you go decades, then yeah, you know you've had some peaks and valleys.
0: Well, speaking of which, let me pause and just say to Tracy and Bumper.
2: Bumper.
0: Check that name out.
2: I like that.
0: Tracy and Bumper. Mm-hmm. Tracy and Bumper Simpson guys are celebrating 10 years.
2: Yeah, and they say in a row, Gil.
0: 10 years. In a row.
2: Mm-hmm.
0: But it looks like they're celebrating 10 years of their wedding anniversary, but they had 14 years total together.
2: Together, yeah. You know, that is so sweet.
0: Isn't that good?
2: Mm-hmm.
0: Time to grow as they go.
2: Yep.
0: And,
2: yeah, we have another special listener.
0: I know, right?
2: That's celebrating the anniversary, and that's Lee and Yolanda Johnson, Gil. And they're celebrating 37 years.
0: In a row?
2: That's what he put down, too. All in a row. Isn't that beautiful? I wonder, you know, if they've been together for like 37 years and 6 months, because Lee was like, no, I got to marry her right now.
0: Yeah, for somebody else come along.
2: Uh-huh. Like she's the one.
0: Lee Johnson, Yolanda, happy anniversary. Tracy and Bumper Simpson. Happy anniversary, guys.

0: Classic Hits all day, every day. The sounds of Queen from 1979. Yeah, y'all know Freddie Mercury, lead vocalist. What a great band. Great sound. Talk about making grown-ups feel like kids again. Friendly reminder that you did not know, especially if you are out and about or trying to get out and on the go. I thought I had it. Oh, there we go. Don't forget that the city of Mesquite provides a variety of fun and engaging summer camps for our children. 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Get ready for a heat-filled day. Copeland says it's on the way.
1: Yeah, that's right, Gil. Lots of sunshine, lots of heat, and not good rain chances in the forecast. We'll talk about it all and look at your weekend coming up.
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1: 88.5 KEOM. And I really love volunteering at Sharing Life. They do great in the community, and you know, KEOM, we actually volunteer there as well, especially during the school year,
0: right?
1: And we usually do it Tuesday evenings because we like to do it after work and school. And now Sharing Life has expanded to not only Tuesday evenings, I believe it's Monday, Tuesday, Wednesday, and Thursday evenings they do it. So if you are working and want to volunteer, hey, there you go, you have 3 extra days where you can help out.
0: And you know, guys, it's truly about giving back to the community and truly helping families that are in need. Mm-hmm. So Sharing Life, I just even love the theme, yep. You know, the title.
1: The title of
0: Sharing
1: it.
0: Life.
1: Sharing Life.
0: Isn't it what we do?
1: Exactly. Exactly. We were talking about kindness yesterday.
0: Right.
1: I mean, that goes hand in hand with it. So thank you, Sharing Life, for all that you do in and around the city of Mesquite. Well, let's take a quick look at the tropics. Nothing going on right now and nothing expected over the next 5 to 7 days. But I was looking at long range data over the past couple of minutes, and looking like maybe day number 9 and 10, something might be brewing in the Gulf. So we'll just continue to watch that. But right now, nothing in the Gulf. Here locally, we really don't have any rain in the forecast for the immediate Dallas-Fort Worth area. Right now, temperatures across the Metroplex are near 80 degrees. We'll be near 88.5 degrees by lunchtime, and we'll top out near 96 under sunny skies. Heat index values right around 101 to 103. If you're well off to the northeast of the Dallas-Fort Worth area, Greenville, Commerce, and points towards the northeast, you'll have a slight 20% chance of some isolated showers and thunderstorms later on this afternoon into the evening. And looking ahead to your weekend, mostly sunny skies, and we might see our first triple-digit day. Right now, here in Mesquite, it's a partly cloudy 79 degrees. In the KEOM Weather Center, I'm meteorologist Copeland Wright.
0: And just about 10 minutes now before the 7 o'clock hour on another day in which we've been blessed to see. And if it's your day today, guess what I'm about to say? Hey, hey, hey, hey. Happy birthday!
1: Happy birthday!
0: Happy birthday!
1: Happy birthday!
0: Happy birthday to you.
1: Happy birthday to you. Oh, yeah. Yeah, you.
0: Happy birthday to you.
1: Happy birthday to you.
0: Woo-hoo. Happy birthday. birthday to you.
1: Woo! It's your day.
0: Happy birthday celebrations are in order. 6:52. You know what to do. Put your hands together for our birthday celebrations. And if it's your birthday today, happy birthday to you. But April, I got your song coming up too. Hey girl, April Green, who is 60, listening out in the Oak Cliff area in Dallas this morning.
1: All right, OC, I see you.
0: And Mr. Dan Olson. Dan Olson right here in Mesquite, 67. And Dan, thank you, man. You know, because one

0: celebrating with TV actress Raven Goodwin. She's 34. Also, basketball player J.J. Redick is 42. And this guy right here gave himself an early birthday present a couple of days ago, just in Dallas Stadium. We're talking about soccer player Messi. He is 39 today.
1: Oh, he's so messy.
0: He's so messy.
1: Hey, 6:52, you know what to do. Buckle up, Buttercup. We'll check that traffic flow for your early morning go. It's all designed with you in mind. Mesquite ISD Radio, 88.5 KEOM. Hey, April, here you go. Yeah, April says this song is all about her.
0: All right, well, go ahead on, April, with your bad self.
1: Yeah, she says she is one of them.
0: Mm-hmm. I see you, April.
1: Yeah, a brick outhouse.
0: Or did she say she was a brick house? Which one was it?
1: Maybe a brick building.

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1: I'm Tyler Sloan with your World Cup Minute. Groups A, B, and C will be decided today, with all members completing their final match of group play. At 2 this afternoon, Canada hosts Switzerland in Vancouver, with the Swiss needing a victory to pry first place away from the Canadians. Bosnia and Herzegovina plays Qatar at 2 in Seattle, with both teams still alive for a place in the knockout rounds. At 5, it's Morocco versus Haiti in Atlanta, and Brazil versus Scotland in Miami. Brazil clinches first in the group with a win, but everyone is still alive for a knockout round place. At 8 this evening, Mexico hosts Czechia in Mexico City, while South Africa and South Korea do battle in Monterrey. Mexico has already clinched first place in Group A. South Korea needs just a draw to secure second. This has been

0: your World Cup Minute.
1: Thank you, Tyler Sloan, for that World Cup Minute. It is 6:58. I'm Gil Palmer with KEOM's local news. Well, a longtime Mesquite police officer and his family. They're recovering after their home was struck by lightning during severe storms that moved through North Texas on last Friday. The Mesquite Police Association says that the officer has served the department for more than 20 years, while his wife has worked as a police dispatcher for a similar amount of time. The family's home sustained significant damage from a lightning strike, and the association is asking the community for support. Donations made through Mesquite Police Association charities will go directly to the family to help with immediate needs and recovery expenses. We do have a link to the donation page on the KEOM community calendar on our website, and you can find it at keom.fm. Dallas Parks and Recreation is renewing its All Access Pass program. Our kids are going to love this. They're going to distribute about 25,000 All Access Passes that give Dallas teens free, and I'll say it again, free admission to cultural and recreational attractions, including the Dallas Zoo, the Dallas Arboretum, and the State Fair of Texas, and other events across the city throughout July. Now, the program is open to Dallas residents ages 13 through 17, and passes will become available on June 29th at City of Dallas Recreation Centers. With a look at our area weather on another day in which we have been blessed to see, Copeland says get ready. It's going to be warm.
2: Yeah, going to be warm. You'll need that umbrella to protect you from the sun and not the rain here in the immediate Dallas-Fort Worth area, because we'll see lots of sun today. Highs will be in the mid-90s. Heat index values right around 101 to 103. Southwest winds 5 to 10 miles per hour. Overnight tonight, mostly clear skies with overnight lows in the mid-70s. Right now here in Mesquite, we're starting to see that sunshine, 79 degrees.
1: And this has been KEOM's local news, brought to you by the fine folks at Gorilla Garage Door. There's no mucky business, and when they're taking care of business...
2: Yeah, you're right about that. They get you handled and done.
1: We've reached the top of the hour. Time now for our national anthem. And I say this with pride, too, Copeland. You know, I'm watching some of the FIFA games, mm-hmm. and I've watched their national anthems from different countries.
2: Yes, sir.
1: Now, I don't understand what they're saying a lot of the times.
2: Yep. Mm-hmm.
1: But I can feel their passion.
2: Mm-hmm.
1: If they felt the way I feel when I hear my national anthem, mm-hmm. I can just only imagine how they're feeling about their country as well.
2: Yep.
1: It is simply great.
2: With pride.
1: My country, 'tis of thee, sweet land of liberty. It is for thee I sing, and of thee that we all should sing. Today, Carrie Underwood with our national anthem. Good morning.
2: Good morning.
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0: All that hollering in the background. 1972, that's right, Elvis Presley. Elvis, thank you very much, in the building. Yeah, the drummer on that song, man, he was wearing them drums out, man. I must say, you go, boy, with your bad self.
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0: Good morning, 5 minutes after 7 o'clock. Welcome to Winning Wednesday, another day in which we've been blessed to see. Stay hydrated today, guys, as well, because it's going to be a hot one, according to the right forecast. And if you're out and about on your way out, well, you need to know if there are any delays on the roadways. And of course, if you're driving in Plano on Highway 121, Sam Rayburn Tollway, driving northbound at Legacy Drive, we have a disabled vehicle that has that right lane blocked, guys. Very slow traffic moving in the area. Now, govern yourselves accordingly, and you will be just fine. Also in McKinney, along 75 southbound at El Dorado Parkway, is a 5 minute delay here, where that early accident this morning has the left lane blocked. Very slow traffic from Wilmette Road. And don't forget, we still have that issue up in Louisville, all right, along Denton area. Excuse me. On I-35E southbound between Highway 121, Sam Rayburn and George Bush Turnpike. Still a 15-minute delay. Traffic is at a standstill. It is closed in the area at this time due to this accident. And traffic is stopped all the way from Corporate Drive. Looks like everything else is moving along at posted speeds. Let's continue with music designed with us in mind. Yeah, that's right. Making grown-ups feel like kids again. Good morning.

0: 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The Morning Message from Andrew Gold from 1978. Yes, and the message is clear. Thanks so much, guys, for being a friend of mine. And, you know, we often meet our greatest friends, you know, at work. And it doesn't even matter if you don't work with them anymore. You know, some ex-coworkers go on to be friends for life as well. And I know that you, Copeland, of course, you will always be my friend.
1: Yes, sir. You know, of course, you don't have any other choice, sir.
0: And also thank you for your friendship along with, of course, the great Dean Bailey.
1: Oh, yeah, yeah, you know? Yeah. He hadn't worked here for a number of years, and we actually hung out a few weekends ago to celebrate his birthday. So, yeah, like you said, even people that don't work at your office building anymore, you're still friends with them. That those are true friends indeed.
0: Yeah. Tyler Sloan has got a friendly reminder. Tyler, remind him who we are first. And exactly, what is it you got?
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0: 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Copeland's got your complete forecast coming up. But first, Billy Henry standing by. But Copeland, my question to you, man, is who sponsors this segment of music?
1: Oh, Gil, I thought you would never ask.
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5: Stardate, June 24th. A star system on the far side of the galaxy keeps blowing up. Since 1863, astronomers have recorded 12 outbursts from the system, the most recent just 4 years ago. The flare-ups are powered by a complicated interplay between a dead star and a companion that may be dying. U Scorpii probably is more than 60,000 light-years away, far on the other side of the heart of the Milky Way galaxy. Most of the time, the system is quite faint, but during the outbursts, it can flare 10,000 times brighter in just a few hours. It starts to fade quickly, but it takes about 2 months to return to its quiet state. The system consists of two stars in a tight orbit. One of them is a white dwarf, the dead

0: core of a sun-like star. The other star is headed toward the same fate. It's at the end of the prime phase of life, so it's starting to puff up. The white dwarf steals some of the gas from its surface, forming a swirling disk. Some of the gas piles up on the white dwarf. Eventually, the gas gets so hot it sets off a nuclear blast, making the system flare up. The outburst blows away all or part of the disk. Before long, though, the process starts all over again, leading to another explosion a few years later. U Scorpii is in Scorpius, which is low in the south-southeast at nightfall. The system is above the curving line of stars that outlines the scorpion's body and tail. Our web address is stardate.org. For the University of Texas McDonald Observatory, I'm Billy Henry.
1: Thank you again, Mr. Billy Henry. Stardate, man, another fascinating edition. And good morning to you, Miss Molly and Miss Melody. Yeah, they're always listening in the morning time. And yeah, stargazers, I kid you not. And just like me, what more can I say?
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3: Oh, Gil, I think we're getting closer and closer to our Wednesday weather question, winner for the t-shirt.
1: Yeah.
3: Because I think we're getting very close to our first triple digit day here across North Texas.
1: When do you think that's going to happen?
3: Well, I think it's going to happen probably this weekend, possibly Friday, but I think a better chance over the weekend. So Friday, Chad Whitcomb, he guessed Friday as the first day.
1: Okay.
3: So he has a chance. Saturday, Brian Pyle. And then Sunday, Charlie Stonesepper is our guest for Sunday. So one of those three, I have a feeling that they're actually going to win the KEOM t-shirt for predicting the first 100-degree day here across North Texas.
1: Wow.
3: And yeah, it's going to be hot, and the heat is definitely on here across the area. Even today, mostly sunny skies. Highs will be in the mid-90s. Heat index values right around 101 to 103. Southwest winds about 5 to 10 miles per hour. A slight chance for some showers and thunderstorms well off to the northeast of the Dallas-Fort Worth area as a complex of showers and thunderstorms right now in Colorado will move through the area and clip off the northeastern part of Texas and providing that slight chance for those showers and thunderstorms. Overnight tonight, mostly clear skies, overnight lows in the mid-70s, and tomorrow, more of the same, sunny, hot, highs in the upper 90s. And like we said, triple digits are right around the corner, especially looking more likely over the weekend. Let's take a quick look at your allergy report for today. It is medium, 5.2 out of 12. Good morning to you over in Las Colinas. You're at 80 degrees, and we're at a partly cloudy 78 here in Mesquite, 26 degrees Celsius for our international family and friends. In the KEOM Weather Center, I'm meteorologist Hopeland Wright.
1: And just about 21 minutes after 7 o'clock, welcome to another day in which we have been blessed to see. We'll be checking that traffic flow for the early morning go. And trust me, yeah, it's not looking too bad at all. I mean, it really looks great. As a matter of fact, let's go ahead and take a quick look at that while we're here. If you're in Louisville, just be aware, on I-35E southbound between Highway 121, Sam Rayburn Tollway, and, of course, George Bush Turnpike. Now it's a 25-minute delay. The accident here has traffic at a standstill. We're talking stop traffic all the way from Corporate Drive. Our neighbors in McKinney on 75 southbound at El Dorado Parkway. There's another 25-minute delay. The accident here does have the left lane blocked. Very slow traffic. We're talking stop-and-go traffic from Wilmette Road. Looks like everything else is moving along A-OK, and great news in Plano. That's why it's doing so well. Highway 121, Sam Rayburn Tollway, right at Legacy Drive. That disabled vehicle has, in fact, been cleared. Looks like everything else is moving along at posted speeds. Hey, the power of example. Once again, to our parents out here, let your children see you doing better. I'm trying to address also these teen meetups, Copeland, getting a little out of hand.
3: Yeah, they are getting a little out of hand, and, I just don't get it, to tell you the truth. But like I said earlier this week, just We need to take that energy and do something positive with it.
1: Yeah, man. Please do. I'm just parenthetically speaking, and I do care about each and every one of you. If you're within the sound of my voice, let me encourage you. And especially, once again, young parents, you know if you got bad kids.
3: Mm-hmm.
1: Now, I'm just saying it. I said it.
3: Yeah, yep.
1: All right. As a great grandparent myself, of course, we were raised differently. It's a different time, different era. I know. I understand. But there's something that we can do as well. And it all depends on you. The power of example.
3: Yeah, especially during this summer break, Gil. Yeah. You know, the kids, they start getting restless and like, okay, I don't have anything to do, and end up doing some of those things that you're talking about. But, you know, let's keep that mind sharp so when you come back to school, you're not missing a beat.
1: At least you're coming back to school. That's hope. That's the hope.
3: Yeah, that is the hope.
1: Come on back. All right, guys, and I bet even Bugs Bunny's parents, I wonder what they were like.
3: You know what? That's a good question, because I'm going to assume that they were kind of similar to Bugs Bunny, because, you know, most of the time the kids kind of resemble what the parents were, like you said, doing examples.
1: Mm-hmm. There you go. And of course, I'm sure that Bugs Bunny had siblings.
3: Mm-hmm.
1: You know, because bunnies don't have this one.
3: No, bunnies usually, they're not just one. Usually with animals, and when they make babies, they're not just one.
1: Oh, man, I'm going to take up fly swatting as my new hobby.
3: Oh, really?
1: Man, I can pop a fly out the sky.
3: Yeah, I can see you just chilling outside on your porch, and then there's a zzz, boom. Zzz, boom.
1: That goes to show you, we as seniors ain't got a whole bunch to do.
3: I don't have nothing to do. Mm-hmm.
1: Well, let's do this. Let's get over to Copeland's Corner and find out what's going on before he gets out of here.
3: You talking about the team here, you know. I'm thinking about the senior citizens. What if they have a senior citizens turnout? They fly swatting.
1: That would be a great game.
3: Uh-huh.
1: You know, put them in a room with 100 flies.
3: Oh, my gosh. It'd be fly swatting. I went to a local store here, and I saw them with some different types of things to do fly swatting. I was like, oh, my goodness.
1: Really?
3: Yeah, interesting stuff. Another thing that's interesting, you know, we always say making grown folks feel like kids again.
1: Yeah.
3: I heard yesterday that the Magic School Bus is doing a live action movie.
1: What?
3: And that is gonna be pretty cool to me, because that's what I grew up on, Magic School Bus, Miss Frizzle.
1: Man, and she would take y'all on some adventures.
3: Yeah, some adventures where you're like, oh my goodness, are you really going there?
1: What am I doing in here? I saw some of those.
3: Uh-huh.
4: I was like, what is she doing up in there?
3: But then, hey, you got up in there, and guess what? You learned some things or two.
1: Yeah, I learned some things for real. And if you guys don't know, Magic School Bus, yeah. What's her name again?
3: Miss Frizzle.
1: You'll always remember
3: that. Oh, yes, sir. Yes, sir. Hey, Miss Frizzle. And Arnold. And yeah. Oh, yeah. I love me some Magic School Bus.
1: Making grown-ups feel like kids again. And if you're out and about, you need to know what's going on in and around the great state of Texas. TSN News is coming up in just a matter of moments. But before we do all of that, Copeland's got a parting words for us as we venture over to the Copeland Corner.
3: Yeah, today in Copeland's Corner, I want to let you know, you cannot expect victory and plan for defeat. So here you go expecting something great, but then you're planning, oh, what's going to happen if this fails? Or, oh, this is not going to work out. No, you got to change your mindset and think positive. So you plan for the victory. Yes, we're going to be successful. Yes, I'm fearfully and wonderfully made. Yes, this is going to work. You talked about school. Yes, I'm going to pass this test, because some folks are in summer school. So let's go out with a positive attitude and a positive mindset, and I guarantee you, you'll have a positive result.
1: Copeland, that is so good, because once again, you know, life is full of challenges, full of failures.
3: Yes, sir.
1: You know, and hard times as well. But strong people never quit.
3: Nope.
1: They never give up.
3: Mm-mm.
1: And it's, you know, if people doubt you, simply prove yourself through your own actions.
3: Mm-hmm. That's just energy for me. When people start doubting me or saying that I can't, that's just extra fuel to the fire, Gil.
1: Hey, the message is clear and the music is here. If you are within the sound of my voice, thank you for making the choice to hang out with us, and it's a pleasure. Thank you for rolling with us this morning. We really appreciate the company as you make your way on another blessed day in which we have been blessed to see. You are a part of our Good Morning Crew. All right, Copeland Wright, we'll see you back in here bright and early tomorrow morning. You know, when we hear that rooster crow.
3: Yeah, Gil, that means we are well on the go, and we're excited to have you on the Good Morning Team.
1: All right, A's. TSN News up next. We'll see you on the other side. Good morning.
3: Good morning.

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2: TSN News, I'm Kristen Yates. Our top story today marks 4 years since the U.S. Supreme Court overturned Roe v. Wade, and the abortion debate continues at the Texas state capitol.
3: Protecting the unborn, that was an issue taken up by the Texas Senate State Affairs Committee Tuesday. It's considering more anti-abortion legislation on top of the state's four near total bans. Only those opposed were invited. They're focused on House Bill 7, which aims to end medication abortions through $100,000 civil penalties against anyone who supplies the drugs. Texas Right to Life's John Sego.
4: At least 19,000 orders of abortion pills are coming into Texas each year.
3: Abortion rights groups gathered outside the hearing. Raven Freeborn heads up Avow Texas.
5: It targets abortion funds and travel support networks, punishes out-of-state providers simply for helping Texas.
3: In Austin, Chris Fox, TSN News.
2: Outgoing Texas Senator John Cornyn has half a year left in office, and he's made it clear he's not going quietly.
6: Senator Cornyn says he will play hardball in his final 6 months in office if he has to. Cornyn told Semaphore that he told Senate Republican leadership that in order for him to vote on a $70 billion immigration spending bill, the White House must reimburse Texas for border security spending. Cornyn's office says the White House has indicated they will put a notice of funding on that. Cornyn says he has cards to play, and he's in a position to play more hardball. Cornyn also said that he's going to focus on helping Republicans in other states headed toward November and not Ken Paxton, who beat him in the runoff. Eric Bushman, TSN News.
2: There are signs of a growing divide in the Texas Democratic Party.
7: Congressman Jasmine Crockett, who was not picked as the party's candidate for Senate, is apparently refusing to campaign for the winner, James Tallarico. That's leading to questions about whether black voters will come out in November.
8: Without question, black voter support is indispensable for James Tallarico.
7: Rice political analyst Mark Jones says that the black voting bloc is reliably around 15% of all votes cast. If that drops to single digits, Tallarico's in trouble. The latest polling shows that he and the Republican Ken Paxton are neck and neck. In San Antonio, Michael Board, TSN News.
2: The state of Texas has taken a new tactic in the fight against voter fraud. The Secretary of State's office addressing reports that some folks are using P.O. boxes as their home address.
9: By the end of the month, we'll have reviewed all 254 counties to identify potential commercial mailboxes in each county.
2: Christina Adkins, who heads the election division, says that info will then be given to counties so they can check their voter rolls. Earlier this year, an investigation found 5 dozen active voter registrations associated with 2 private mailbox locations in Houston. This is TSN News.
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2: The U.S. Senate, for the first time, has approved a war powers resolution to block U.S. military action against Iran. The vote is largely symbolic and unlikely to force any change in policy, but reflects a growing concern within the Republican Party. A life-threatening heat wave is smothering much of Western and Southern Europe. Relief is still days away as tens of millions face dangerous conditions. Labor leaders demanding an end to the lockout at one of the U.S.'s largest oil refineries. The BP operation in Indiana has lasted for 3 months, with the union saying the company wants to take away bargaining rights. Well, history was made at last night's NBA draft at pick number 21. The Detroit Pistons selected Kareem Lopez, the first Mexican-born player to ever be drafted in the first round. I'm Kristen Yates, TSN News.

0: classic hits from the 70s through the 90s. Mesquite ISD Radio. Arlo Guthrie from 1972. Talk about making grown-ups feel like kids again, man. I remembered riding on that train going from Chicago down to Memphis, Tennessee to visit some family. Yeah, I was 12 years young and enjoyed it every minute. Yeah, it was simply great. First train ride. How cool was that?
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0: 7:38 on your morning commute, and you don't want to be late. Let's check that traffic flow for your early morning go. If you're driving in Louisville, be aware on I-35 East southbound between Highway 121, Sam Rayburn Tollway, and the George Bush Turnpike. Man, it has now turned into a 25-minute delay. And don't forget, over in McKinney, 75 southbound at El Dorado Parkway. Yeah, 25-minute delay, but the good news is that the accident has, in fact, been cleared. Right now, we've got very slow traffic from Wilmeth Road. That's what I'm talking about. Here's Michael Jackson from 1987. How you make me feel. Yeah, just like that.

0: What a great song from 1973. Yeah, a song all about me. Yeah, I know, right? 7:45, you've got Mr. Gill with you on your early morning drive. Another day in which we've been blessed to see. Yeah, I know. We'll be checking that traffic flow coming up in just a matter of moments. I've got the right forecast and left to me by Mr. Copeland Wright, the C-Dub. Yeah. Hey, guys, here's a friendly reminder. Don't forget that the Rock Wall Summer Musicals will present the Broadway classic West Side Story, taking place June 19th through the 28th. And this is a great, great program, guys. I mean, I took part in the, well, actually, we did a stage play when I was in high school. And yeah, being a member of the Jets, Jets all the way from your, yeah, you'll know about it. Performances will be at the Rockwall ISD Performing Arts Center. If you'd like more information and a link to buy your tickets, simply go to our website, that's KUM.FM, and click on the community calendar. Hey, how do you get us? Well, Tyler can remind you.
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2: 88.5 KEON. And just about 7:48. Yeah, we'll check that traffic flow coming up in just a matter of moments as well. According to the right forecast, you can expect a hot day today, guys. I mean, sunny skies with a high near 96 degrees. Be careful because that heat index value could be as high as 102. Very light winds, so that's not going to help at all. From 5 to 10 miles per hour. Tonight, mostly clear skies with lows around 76 degrees. Your tomorrow, much like today, yep, sunny, and a high near 96. Currently at Mesquite's Metro Airport, it is a sunny 75 degrees, and we've got so much more on the way. We got Larry. That's right, Larry's coming up next. And I'm talking about Larry the cable guy. But the way this guy sounds about his food... yeah, he's one of them kind of guys.
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0: waking up to that. Be careful out there if you're making your way in that area. I-35E southbound between Sam Rayburn and 121 and George Bush Turnpike. Making you aware and keeping you informed and your foot tapping. As a matter of fact, let's do it like this as I make my way. Get ready for the Power Hour times two. Or if you want to just say Power Hour squared. Of course, that's Tyler Sloan. He comes your way. I'm going to hang around the station until around 10 or so and do my little behind-the-scenes work. And I look forward to talking with you guys bright and early tomorrow morning. So stick and stay as I dance my way up out of here.
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1: 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Even the most predictable pets can act unpredictably when defending territory or feeling startled. Postal carriers have extensive training on how to spot hazards and take precautions and defensive measures, but they need your help. 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When a carrier feels unsafe because of a roaming dog, mail service can be temporarily suspended. And if dangerous dog issues aren't resolved, owners may be required to rent a post office box if they want to receive mail. June is Dog Bite Awareness Month. 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

0: Fortress Around Your Heart by Steen from 1985 here on KEOM. I'm Tyler Sloan. Good Wednesday morning to you. I was struggling to figure out what day of the week it is. You know, yesterday I spoke as we were teasing up the song Dirty Laundry by Don Henley. I was saying that it was going to be laundry day for me last night, and it was. And then, but this is just how my brain works sometimes at the end of the day. It just stops functioning completely. I was doing laundry. I was folding a load of laundry, and then I had towels that were still in the dryer. And I live in an apartment complex where the dryer and washers, they're all in the middle of the hallways on each floor. And so you go, it's a community laundry room. It's not just your personal laundry room. So I was folding clothes and somehow thought I was done with laundry. Didn't even get all of my clothes out of my hamper to fold. So some of them were just sitting there this morning. And then my towels were still in that same dryer from the previous night. Luckily, it was about 9 o'clock when they were in the dryer last night. So no one was doing laundry behind me. But about 6:45 this morning, I'm getting ready for work and I'm noticing, why do I not have any towels? Oh, that's right. I left them there in the laundry room. So that was a welcome sight this morning for myself. I just seem to be Mr. Forgetful here lately. But one thing I don't want you to forget about during your day is what's going on with our roads when it comes to traffic.
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0: It's not the world's greatest tease, but it is effective nonetheless. Now in Dallas, there's a 5-minute delay at 75 southbound. That off-ramp to westbound 635 is partially blocked. The accident has stop-and-go traffic from Arapahoe Road and Collins Boulevard. Also, 75 northbound off-ramp to westbound 635 is affected by that same incident. In Louisville, a 20-minute delay at I-35 East southbound between the Sam Rayburn Tollway and the Bush Turnpike. That area is closed due to an accident. An oil tanker blew up. That's never fun to read, never fun to see. Stop traffic right now from Corporate Drive. I'm Tyler Sloan. This has been your KEOM Traffic.
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3: Four college pals dreamed up a strange way to make lots of money. They thought it was a whale of an idea. The four decided to open a restaurant with very unique entertainment. In fact, the buddies were sure their floor show would make a splash. What was it? They planned to have trained fish perform for the diners. The net result? Their big idea went nowhere. Still, the men were hooked on the idea of trained fish. So instead, they decided to open a big aquarium for the public. It took time and money, but when it opened, the place overflowed with customers. Today, Milt, Ken, Dave, and George's concept is a big hit. Perhaps you've even been there. The name? SeaWorld. The parks are now more popular than ever. With the Success Journal, I'm Chris Whitting.
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0: Sunny day today for your Wednesday with a high near 96 degrees. The heat index says it'll feel as hot as 102. Light winds from the south all day long. Tonight, mostly clear and a low around 76. And then tomorrow, sunny again with a high near 96 again. But the wind will increase to up to 25 mile per hour gust on Thursday. At the moment, we're projecting our first triple-digit day to be Sunday, as Saturday's forecast has cooled off just slightly. Sunday is the first day that it's expected to reach 100. But again, these things can change. It could happen Saturday. It could happen Sunday. Maybe it'll wait till Monday, but it's happening soon. 100-degree temps are on the way. Right now in Mesquite, with sunny skies, it's currently 80 degrees.

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2: TSN News, I'm Chelsea Wade. A new farm bill proposal in the U.S. Senate could bring additional support to Texas farmers and ranchers, but lawmakers still have work to do before it becomes law. The draft released by the Senate Ag Committee would increase farm loan limits, strengthen crop insurance programs, expand conservation efforts, and provide additional tools to help producers manage risk during challenging economic times. The proposal also includes new funding for rural hospitals, renewable energy projects, animal disease prevention, and rural infrastructure. Supporters say the legislation builds on farm programs that help producers deal with rising costs and uncertain commodity markets, but Democrats say the bill does not address concerns over recent changes to the SNAP food assistance program and are pushing for further negotiations. Congress is nearly 3 years overdue on passing a new farm bill, and while some farm programs were updated through the One Big Beautiful Bill, farmers have largely relied on temporary extensions to keep some programs in place. The Texas State Board of Education is this week hashing out the final details of what students are expected to learn in social studies.
3: Efforts to place a greater emphasis on Christianity, as well as a focus on U.S. and state history, are backed by Governor Abbott, who says this is what Texans want.
4: I believe and support the policies that will be passed, and I hope they get it done later on this week.
3: Hundreds of people spoke at a hearing this week, with many backing that plan to place biblical figures such as Abraham and Moses alongside George Washington and Sam Houston. That final vote set for Friday. In San Antonio, Michael Board, TSN News.
2: Texas is taking a new tactic in the fight against voter fraud. The Secretary of State's office is addressing reports that some people are using P.O. boxes often found in strip malls as their home address.
5: By the end of the month, we'll have reviewed all 254 counties to identify potential commercial mailboxes in each county.
2: Christina Atkins, who heads the election division, says that information will then be given to counties so they can check their voter rolls. Earlier this year, an investigation found 5 dozen active voter registrations associated with just 2 private mailbox locations in Houston. And it looks like a former Texas Tech quarterback who got in trouble for gambling won't be playing in the NFL this season.
6: The NFL says it won't hold a supplemental draft this summer, which leaves quarterback Brendan Sorsby having to wait until the 2027 NFL draft to get a crack at the league. Sorsby had been banned from NCAA competition after it was revealed he had bet on his own team while he was playing for Indiana. Sorsby checked into rehab for a sports gambling addiction this spring and was allowed to return to Texas Tech after a judge overturned the NCAA's decision. But with widespread outcry over his participation in college football, Sorsby decided to leave Tech and enter the supplemental draft. Sorsby's attorney called the NFL's decision a violation of the CBA and the law and plans to seek help from the NFL's Players Association. Austin York, TSN News.
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2: A United Nations inquiry has accused Israel of committing genocide against Palestinians in Gaza by deliberately targeting children during the conflict. Israel rejected the findings, calling the report biased. The head of the UN's nuclear agency has signaled that Iranian nuclear enrichment sites would be visited by inspectors, a key component in the interim deal between the U.S. and Iran to reach an end to the conflict. The Senate, for the first time, has approved a war powers resolution to block U.S. military action against Iran. President Trump is headed to Capitol Hill today to meet with Republicans. Republican senators behind closed doors. NATO Secretary General will check in face-to-face with President Trump today. A judge has barred the federal government from making arrests at immigration courts, and the Trump administration is providing $17.5 billion to speed the development of 10 new large nuclear reactors to meet power demand from massive data centers. I'm Chelsea Wade, TSN News.

That's the Eagles with Heartache Tonight from 1979 here on KEOM. It's the Power Hour times 2, 8 to 10. I'm Tyler Sloan. We've got some Cat Stevens before our next traffic update.

0: shadow. There is Cat Stevens with Moonshadow from 1971. I'm Tyler Sloan here on KEOM. In about 15 minutes, we're going to talk about the songs of our generations, not just mine, not just yours, a wide array of generations. What are the songs that define a generation? That was a thought that just popped in my mind yesterday, went around and polled the office, figured out what everybody thinks is their song of their generation. We'll discuss that here in about 15 minutes. But it is time right now for a traffic update.
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0: Well, let's begin in Louisville, which is not where we normally would begin, but this is where there is a major accident that I have some details on. Over at I-35 East southbound between the Sam Rayburn Tollway and the Bush Turnpike, that area is closed due to an accident that happened at 11 last night. An oil tanker blew up. It was a tractor trailer slamming into a barrier and utility pole, and unfortunately there was one fatality with that, as that vehicle became engulfed in flames, sadly. But there is still a 20-minute delay, as all morning long crews have worked to try to clean up the burnt wreckage and clean up what is a hazardous spill. So just be aware of that. Traveling I-35 East southbound this morning between Sam Rayburn Tollway and the Bush Turnpike, it is closed due to that overnight accident. Now in Dallas, there is an accident blocking the left lane at Loop 12 eastbound at I-35 East, causing just a 2-minute delay from Highway 114. Also, the center lane is blocked at I-35 East going southbound at the Dallas North Tollway with stop-and-go traffic from Oak Lawn Avenue. I'm Tyler Sloan. This has been your KEOM Traffic.
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Again this summer, the City of Mesquite and Sharing Life Community Outreach are partnering for the Spread the Love campaign. 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
1: 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Dietitian Sue Pittman.
2: If you think about the orange and yellow coloring in fruits and vegetables such as carrots, if you think about purple colors, purples and blues, those with deeper colors, the reds and the purples and the oranges, tend to have components in the skin that might fight cancer. 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
1: Many of these functional food components can reduce the risk of heart disease, improve mental and visual function, and lower bad cholesterol. 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
4: That was a very important checkup on health. If you mention reducing heart disease and lowering cholesterol, I am all ears, because that is very good for your long-term health. Today, sunny skies with a high near 96. Speaking of good for your long-term health, wear a little sunscreen outside if you're going to be out there for any extended period. Tonight, mostly clear with a low around 76. And then tomorrow for Thursday, we do it all over again. Sunny with a high near 96. It'll be windier, though, on Thursday. We'll actually have more of a breeze, gusts up to 25 miles per hour. Right now in Mesquite, our current temperature is 81 degrees. Sir, Elton John, right now from 1995. The man who has hits in every single decade that's charted that since he broke into the music industry. It's amazing the career that he's had. This is his song, Believe, here on 88.5 FM. Enjoy.

0: And I asked The Office this week, what is the song that defines your generation? Because I wanted to know from the different age gaps that we have here. You know, we have the interns who are very young. We have Mr. Gil Palmer, who's on the other end of the spectrum, but still young at heart. But we asked everybody, you know, what was the song that defined your generation growing up? And we kind of pigeonholed that into basically around high school. What is the song that everybody was listening to, that everybody knew that song? You know, no matter who you were, it's a song that transcended basically everyone, and you couldn't help but hear it everywhere you went. And so what Gil said was he went back to Earth, Wind, and Fire, That's the Way of the World, as his number one choice. And he also mentioned Elton John, Your Song, in there. So that's what Gil said. Our station manager, Chandra Tharp, she said MC Hammer, Can't Touch This would be the song from her generation growing up. Angela, our administrative assistant, and myself were about in the same range. So we came up with a handful of them. We really had a tough time deciding. But our generation, I'd say, Yeah by Usher and Umbrella by Rihanna featuring Jay-Z. And then Mr. Brightside by The Killers. I think all three of those are really closely there for number one. And then our interns that I asked, they said that Kendrick Lamar, Not Like Us, is the song that defines their generation. So I thought it was interesting just to hear what we thought the song of our generation was. And now you can also think about this while you go about your day. What is the song of your generation? Because I don't know necessarily how old you are and when you grew up, but you know what song kind of defines your era, defines your age group, defines your generation. And it's a fun thing to think about, I think. What is that one song that kind of encompasses that time period or that group of people that you hung out with during that time? It's fun to reminisce about those things. Right now it is time for a traffic update here on KEOM.
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0: Now let's start in Dallas, where the center lane is blocked at I-35 East southbound at the Dallas North Tollway. That has caused now a 5-minute backup from Market Center Boulevard. We still, of course, have that delay in Louisville at I-35 East southbound between the Sam Rayburn Tollway and the Bush Turnpike. Closed due to an accident. It's completely closed. You need to get on an express lane to get around that area. 15-minute backup currently from Business Highway 121. I'm Tyler Sloan. This has been your KEOM Traffic.
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0: I'm Tyler Sloan with KEOM Local News. Mesquite ISD's John Horn High School cheerleaders brought home some hardware and other accolades from the UCA camp. They got an Excellence Performance Blue Ribbon for Sideline and Cheer, Outstanding Performance Gold Ribbon for their camp dance, Two Spirit Sticks, the Banana Award, the Sideline and Cheer Champion Trophy, the 2026 Leadership Award, and three Pin It Forward Awards. Four of their squad members were named All-American cheerleaders, and their mascot got the Superior Trophy. During the Mesquite City Council meeting on Monday, Mayor Daniel Alleman Jr. issued a proclamation declaring that July 4th of 2026 will be America 250 Day in Mesquite, with citywide events marking the 250th anniversary of the nation's founding. City staff outlined several family-friendly events planned around the 4th of July, including a block party in downtown Mesquite, extended pool hours with patriotic decor, and library and art center programming. 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Right now it is 9:01, and the temperature here in Mesquite is 81 degrees.
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0: Let's run it back, shall we? Hour number two of the Power Hour here on your Wednesday. KEOM, the place to be all day long for the best music from the 70s, 80s, and 90s.

0: I wonder if that's what they meant by I talk, or I walk the walk, talk the talk, jive talking. You know, you can do a little jive dance. That kind of makes its way into what you're saying. The Bee Gees there from 1975 here on KEOM. I'm Tyler Sloan, always trying to stretch song meanings to relate it to something else. We have so much more music coming up. We're going to head back to the 80s here in just a moment. But first, there is a traffic update that we have to give you.
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0: And it's important because there is major delays out there, including in Lewisville at I-35 East southbound between the Sam Rayburn Tollway and the Bush Turnpike. It's right now about a 25-minute backup. That area closed due to an accident. That accident was an oil tanker that blew up last night, unfortunately, and there was one fatality when it came to that, and so we do are thinking about that loss this morning here. But traffic is stopped on from Business Highway 121. Again, a 25-minute delay. In Dallas at I-35 East southbound at the Dallas North Tollway, there's a 2 to 3 minute delay with the right lane blocked by an accident. Traffic is stop and go from Market Center Boulevard. I'm Tyler Sloan. This has been your KEOM Traffic.
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0: Friends and head to Florence Ranch Homestead after hours for their meetup at the ranch. It's from 5 to 7 tomorrow evening. The ranch will be open late for walkthroughs of the historic house with yard games, crafts, pizza, and more. 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
1: It's Time Rewind for June 24th. Kenneth Arnold, a pilot, reports seeing strange objects near Mount Rainier in Washington State in 1947. He describes them as saucers skipping across the water. And so is born the term flying saucers.
2: I just heard a very loud explosion.
1: A computer science professor is seriously injured in 1993 while opening his mail when the padded envelope explodes in his hands. The bombing, along with 14 others since 1978 that killed three people and injured 23 others, was eventually linked to Unabomber Ted Kaczynski. Musically speaking, Richard Marx lands his second hit on top of the singles chart in 1989, Satisfy. Born on this day, musicians Jeff Beck and Mick Fleetwood, actress Michelle Lee, and boxer Jack Dempsey. That's Time Rewind. I'm David Mendel.
3: 88.5 KEOM, Mesquite weather.
0: Well, today's forecast, sunny skies with a high near 96 degrees. Heat index value says it'll feel as hot as 102. Winds from the south steady throughout the day at 10 miles per hour. Tonight, mostly clear with a low around 76. Tomorrow, sunny once more with a high near 96. And a wind that'll go up to 15 miles per hour, but gust as high as 25. So there's a difference, of course, between what you're going to have steady throughout the day and then those occasional gusts that roll through. Right now in Mesquite, our current temperature is 82 degrees.

0: TSN News. I'm Tristan Ryans. 4 years after the U.S. Supreme Court overturned Roe v. Wade, the abortion debate still rages at the state capitol. TSN's Chris Fox with more from Austin.
1: The Texas Senate State Affairs Committee met Tuesday to consider ways to strengthen current anti-abortion laws, like House Bill 7. It aims to end medication abortion through $100,000 civil penalties against anyone manufacturing or supplying the pills. Texas Right to Life's John Sego testified that this law allowed Attorney General Ken Paxton to go after Aid Access.
2: It's a company that's in Austria and the Netherlands that is working on a global network of distributors of abortion pills.
1: Abortion rights groups met outside the hearing, avowed Texas Executive Director Raven Freeborn.
3: They want to control Texans who are still accessing care despite their bans.
1: In Austin, Chris Fox, TSN News.
0: The state of Texas is taking a new tactic in the fight against voter fraud. The Secretary of State's office is addressing reports that some people are using P.O. boxes, often found in strip malls, as their home addresses.
4: By the end of the month, we'll have reviewed all 254 counties to identify potential commercial mailboxes in each county.
0: Christina Adkins, who heads the election division, says that information will then be given to counties so they can check their voter rolls. Earlier this year, an investigation found 5 dozen active voter registrations associated with just 2 private mailbox locations in Houston. And the Texas State Board of Education is this week hashing out the final details of what students are expected to learn in their history classes. Efforts to place a greater emphasis on Christianity, as well as a focus on U.S. and state history, are backed by Governor Abbott.
5: Making sure that the curriculum standards are going to be consistent with where we as Texans really want them to go.
0: Hundreds of people spoke at a hearing this week, with many backing a plan to face biblical figures such as Abraham and Moses alongside George Washington and Sam Houston, a final vote set for Friday. And Camp Mystic is filing for Chapter 11 bankruptcy protection nearly a year after devastating Hill Country floods killed 28 at the camp. Court records show the camp reported more than $10 million in debt and assets between about $100,000 and $500,000. Time now for a TSN business update, brought to you by ASCO Equipment. Wall Street is poised to open with modest gains following a global sell-off in big technology stocks yesterday. Futures for the S&P 500 inched up 0.1% before the opening bell, while futures for the Dow Jones Industrial Average were flat. NASDAQ futures up 0.3%. Some of the companies hit hardest by selling a day early were taking back some losses on those losses on Wednesday. Chipmaker Micron, which tumbled more than 13% Tuesday, was up 3.2% overnight. Marvell Technology rose 1.5% in pre-market trading. This is TSN News.
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0: The head of the UN's nuclear agency says Iranian nuclear enrichment sites would be visited by his inspectors, a key component in the interim U.S.-Iran deal to reach an end to the war. President Donald Trump is headed to Capitol Hill to meet with Republican senators who have grown increasingly frustrated with his efforts to divert their agenda. Trump will attend a closed-door Senate GOP luncheon for the first time in more than a year. The Senate, for the first time, has approved a war powers resolution to block U.S. military action against Iran. Yesterday's vote comes as lawmakers warily watch President Trump's efforts to resolve the conflict. According to a person familiar with the matter, a chief of staff to former New York City Mayor Eric Adams and several other people have been arrested as part of an investigation into an alleged bribery scheme involving a city contract. I'm Tristan Ryans. You've been listening to TSN News.

0: I love how Billy Joel has just different styles to different songs. You can hear Billy Joel, you know, with a piano ballad. You can hear him with sort of more of a upbeat crooner type of sound. There's all sorts of variety to his game, so to speak. Billy Joel with Longest Time from 1984 here on KEOM. I'm Tyler Sloan. Right now it's time for another traffic update.
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0: Well, I'm seeing an accident in Dallas blocking the left lane at I-20 westbound at I-35 east. This is causing a 5-minute backup currently from Lancaster Road. In Addison at the Dallas North Tollway, headed northbound at Beltline Road, a 10-minute delay as we have a disabled vehicle taking away that left lane. Traffic has stopped from 635. And still closed due to an accident at I-35 East, southbound between the Sam Rayburn Tollway and the Bush Turnpike there in Louisville and Carrollton. About a 10-minute delay currently from Business Highway 121. I'm Tyler Sloan. This has been your KEOM Traffic.
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0: Well, you heard earlier on Time Rewind, happy birthday, Mick Fleetwood. 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
2: So how do you get from Clarence to country? Just drop the first name, the second half of Albert, the first half of Point... there we go. Al Dexter. If you know Al Dexter, it's probably for his song Pistol Packin' Mama from 1944. Some call Dexter the father of honky-tonk music, which can be a bit confusing without musical accompaniment. You see, there's blues piano honky-tonk, a rollicking bridge between ragtime and boogie-woogie. But as you can hear, this is the other honky-tonk, another bridge from Western swing and to what we now call

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1: 88.5 KTON. Our skies will be sunny today with a high near 96 degrees, and tonight mostly clear with a low around 76. It'll be sunny as well tomorrow with a high near 96 once again. So our temperatures are going to stay flat here the next couple days. Right now in Mesquite, the temperature is looking like 83 degrees at the moment.

0: 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I'm on my way out of here very, very shortly, but before I go, here's a traffic update for you.
1: KEOM Traffic, a courtesy of Total Traffic Network.
0: Well, in South Dallas, there is a 10-minute delay at I-20 westbound at I-35 east. The left shoulder is blocked by an accident, which has caused some stop-and-go traffic from Lancaster Road. At I-20 eastbound at Houston School Road, 3-minute backup as the two left lanes are blocked by an accident. Traffic there is stop-and-go from Polk Street. And it's a 15-minute delay currently in Louisville, I-35 east, southbound between the Sam Rayburn Tollway and the Bush Turnpike due to an overnight accident. Traffic stopped there from Business Highway 121.
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0: Well, you will hear in about 4 minutes' time a World Cup minute from myself. But after that, I'm Tyler Sloan, and I'm out of here back to the office. I'll catch you back tomorrow morning at 8 for a couple more hours of the Power Hour times 2 here on KEOM. Enjoy.

0: will be decided today, with all members completing their final match of group play. At 2 this afternoon, Canada hosts Switzerland in Vancouver, with the Swiss needing a victory to pry first place away from the Canadians. Bosnia and Herzegovina plays Qatar at 2 in Seattle, with both teams still alive for a place in the knockout rounds. At 5, it's Morocco versus Haiti in Atlanta, and Brazil versus Scotland in Miami. Brazil clinches first in the group with a win, but everyone is still alive for a knockout round place. At 8 this evening, Mexico hosts Czechia in Mexico City, while South Africa and South Korea do battle in Monterrey. Mexico has already clinched first place in Group A. South Korea needs just a draw to secure second. This has been your World Cup Minute.
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0: Solitaire by Laura Branigan, 1983. Good morning, I'm Kylie. I'm your first intern of the day. All summer long, we have interns on air, so you should really stay tuned in because we are dedicated to bringing the best of the 70s, 80s, and 90s to you. Coming up, I've got some Michael Jackson, some Roxette, but for right now, you know what time it is. Let's go ahead and take a look at those roads.
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0: Starting off in Lewisville, southbound between Highway 121, Sam Rayburn Tollway, I-35 East, it is closed due to an accident. They've got stopped traffic from Farm to Market 3040 and Hebron Parkway. About a 20-minute delay, so I'd try to find a different route if you can. Next up in Mesquite, southbound at Town East Boulevard, 635 LBJ Freeway, an accident has the two left lanes blocked. And finally, in Garland, westbound at Garland Road, 635 LBJ Freeway, a disabled vehicle has the center lane blocked with stop-and-go traffic from Northwest Highway. Once again, I'm Kylie, and thank you for joining me with your morning commute.
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0: KEOM 88.5, a voice for our community, a sound for the ages. Celebrate America's 250th birthday in Mesquite with a block party. It will kick off with downtown Mesquite's first ever night market opening at 5 o'clock on Saturday, July 4th. There will be craft vendors, food vendors, and more. Mayor Dan Olleman will hold an opening ceremony and welcome a special live performance of the national anthem. The Mesquite Arts Center Off the Rails concert series follows at 7 with Penny and the Flamethrowers. You can also head over to City Lake Aquatic Center between noon and 7 and celebrate poolside. Special pool admission will be $2.50. They will also have food vendors as well as some giveaways. Check out our KEOM community calendar on our website to find more information. That's KEOM.FM.
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0: Good morning, I'm Kylie with your KEOM forecast. Starting off, today is going to be sunny with a high near 96, although it might feel as high as 102. That's that Texas weather for you. Tonight, it's going to be mostly clear with a low around 76. It should cool off with some south winds, 5 to 10 miles per hour. Looking later into the week, tomorrow, it's going to be sunny with a high near 96, although it might feel as high as 99, not as bad as 102, but still pretty bad in my opinion. Tomorrow night, partly cloudy with a low around 77. Right now in Mesquite, we've got some fog and some mist, and it is a nice 82 degrees.

0: TSN News, I'm Kristen Yates. Our top story and breaking news in the last hour, intense public criticism and mounting lawsuits have pushed Camp Mystic over a financial edge.
1: Camp Mystic had been in operation for nearly a century when severe flash flooding last year took the lives of 25 children, two counselors, and Dick Eastland, the co-owner of the facility. This morning in Houston, Eastland's son and camp manager Edward Eastland filed for Chapter 11 bankruptcy protection, saying Camp Mystic's debts exceed $10 million.
0: Jim Ryan with that report. 5 days after a Texas grandmother was killed by an out-of-control Tesla, her relatives have filed suit against both the driver and the automaker. The driver, who crashed through the front of the home and killed the 76-year-old, claims his Tesla was in autopilot mode. Tesla refutes that. The woman's family says they are still in fact-finding mode, and their attorney says the car itself may provide answers. He wants Tesla to preserve all the data sent from the car back to the company at the time of the crash. A major investment by Google plans to keep Texas on the cutting edge of data center job demand. Last weekend, Texas State Technical College graduated its first cohort of MEI, that's Mechanical, Electrical, and Information students, and the ceremony saw a big surprise for the whole school.
2: At the graduation, Google, who had paid for those technicians to go through the training, announced a $3.6 million investment in a partnership with TSDC to bring a data center academy, and also scholarships to run the program up until 2029.
0: That's Larry Brickner, TSTC's advanced manufacturing instructor in Abilene. He tells KTXS that with such a high demand for jobs in this field and a current shortage of qualified techs, their new academy will be a center for training Texans to work in data center development and related fields. Full academy classes are expected to begin in 2027. Well, eight Antifa-linked defendants in an attack on an ICE detention center in North Texas are going to prison for a long time.
3: Fort Worth Federal District Judge Reed O'Connor said what happened was an assault on democracy and not a simple protest. Ringleader Benjamin Song, a former Marine reservist, was sentenced to 100 years for opening fire on the Prairie Land Detention Center and wounding an Alvarado police officer. The other seven were given sentences ranging from 30 to 70 years. The defendants deny any affiliation with Antifa and say they were sentenced too harshly. Judge O'Connor says the need to deter this kind of conduct is high. Eric Lycom, TSN News.
0: Checking on gas prices this morning, our statewide average for regular $3.38 a gallon, diesel $4.38. 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
5: So talk, they hear you. You can do it if you try.
0: Iran is denying claims that they're allowing a UN watchdog group into their country to resume inspections of their enriched uranium facilities. The dismantling of Iran's nuclear program is a key issue of the ongoing peace negotiations. Elon Musk's SpaceX went public last week at $135 a share and has now dropped back down into the 150s. The company has now also begun selling investment-grade bonds for the first time, which could trigger a mass borrowing spree to fund their ambitious AI plan. A legal fight is growing over new federal student loan limits that go into effect July 1st. These part of the Big Beautiful Bill President Trump signed last year, creating caps on borrowing. And a transcript of Bill Gates' testimony before the House Oversight Committee regarding Jeffrey Epstein details how Epstein tried to blackmail him about extramarital affairs. I'm Kristen Yates, TSN News.

0: Too Late to Turn Back Now by Cornelius Brothers and Sister Rose, 1972. I'm Kylie, and I'm one of your interns for the day. Had to adjust my mic there. That's that sound y'all heard. Today, you know, here at KUM, we always try to find something educational to talk about or something fun, national days. I couldn't really find anything today, and then I remembered today is actually a very special day for me.
1: And what's that for you?
0: It's my sibling's birthday today.
1: Oh, Kylie!
0: Yes, I love them so much. They're twins, boy-girl twins. Oh. So this is my quick little shout-out to them. Quick They're turning 16.
1: 16? That's enough time for, like, what, a permit?
0: Oh, yeah, it is, and I'm scared.
1: You sound overjoyed.
0: No, you know how everybody makes those jokes about like, oh, I'm staying off the road whenever you get your license.
1: Oh, but you're serious.
0: Oh, no, I'm serious.
1: No, you need to be like, you have like two chauffeurs. They're going to be really good. Don't worry.
0: I can be a passenger princess.
1: You could.
0: I love that. Like, to all of you parents out there, that is the best part about having a kid with a license is they can chauffeur you around.
1: Hey, unless you're like my mom and like to kind of tell you what to do and when to
0: backseat
1: do
0: and drivers.
1: How to do.
0: Yes. Oh. Were you, whenever you first got your permit, were you a backseat driver?
1: I was kind of, I mean, I feel like my parents are both very, they're drivers. And, you know, I'm a very opinionated person. So I always have something to say. Yeah. And, you know, I just kind of tell them sometimes, you should probably slow down. And it's kind of gotten to my habit to where I'm like, I kind of drive a little bit like them.
0: Yeah. Well, I like to be in control, so I like to be the one driving. But if somebody else is driving, I am, like, holding on for dear life to the side door, no matter who it is. It could be somebody I trust with my entire life.
1: Wow. But as long as you're not, like, just ripping the wheel.
0: Yeah.
1: That's what counts.
0: Yeah, the twins I am genuinely scared for, though.
1: No, they've got you.
0: Okay, well, maybe they've got me. Little shout out, happy birthday to them. I know what I've got you guys on. Let's go ahead and take a look at those roads.
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1: Absolutely, Kylie, and happy birthday to your twin siblings. Well, starting off in Dallas on I-20 eastbound at Houston Road, there is an accident that has been cleared. However, you're going to hit some slow traffic coming from Polk Street. There, unfortunately, is a car upside down on the grass, so you want to make sure you're steering clear of that area and making sure you're staying cautious. In Balch Springs on 635 LBJ Freeway southbound at Lake Chune Road, there is road construction leaving that right lane closed. And lastly, in Louisville on I-35 southbound between Highway 121, Sam Rayburn Tollway, you're looking to get closure due to an accident. There is some slow traffic coming from FM 3040 and Round Grove Road, and that's just due to people kind of not getting off, so you want to make sure you're exiting as soon as possible. There is a long delay and take an alternate route if needed. I'm Trinity, and that was a quick look at traffic.
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0: 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The City of Forney is hosting its Independence Day celebration this Saturday evening. It'll be at Forney Community Park from 6 to 10. There'll be live music featuring the jukebox heroes, food vendors, and bounce houses. The fireworks show will begin at 9:30. We have the details linked for you on our community calendar. 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
1: Have you heard about investment scams? 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All investments have risks. No one can guarantee a specific return on an investment, and nobody can guarantee that an investment will be successful. Anyone who does promise you a guaranteed return at low or no risk is a scammer. 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Scammers want to rush you into a decision. Slow down. Search online for the name of the company in words like review, scam, or complaint. And pass this information to a friend. You may not have gotten an offer like this, but chances are you know someone who has. 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
2: 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Good morning, I'm Trinity Risper. Let's take a quick look at that forecast. Starting off, today it's looking at sunny skies with a high near 95. However, it can feel as hot as 101. Tonight will be mostly clear with a low around 76. And right now, it's a little humid in Mesquite. We're looking at misty and foggy skies. Right now, it's 82 degrees. I'm Trinity, and that was a quick look at your forecast.

0: a strong delay of over 10 minutes. And lastly, in Grapevine, on 114 Grapevine eastbound at 121 in International Park, where you're looking at an accident leaving that left lane blocked, stop-and-go traffic is going to hit you from Main Street. There's a short delay under 5 minutes. However, if it is in your route, I would take an alternate. I'm Trinity with traffic, keeping you safe on those roads.
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Good morning. I'm Kylie with KEOM Local News. Starting off, a longtime Mesquite police officer and his family are recovering after their home was struck by lightning during severe storms that moved through North Texas last Friday. The Mesquite Police Association says the officer has served the department for more than 20 years, while his wife has worked as a police dispatcher for a similar amount of time. The family's home sustained significant damage from the lightning strike, and the association is asking the community for support. Donations made through Mesquite Police Association charities will go directly to the family to help with immediate needs and recovery expenses. We have a link to the donation page on the KEOM community.

0: city calendar on our website, keom.fm. And next up, turns out the FIFA joy isn't just about watching soccer matches. Memorabilia and gear has made fans excited to line up outside before the gates even open. A viral free bracelet with over 140 charm options was one of the keepsakes funded by Bank of America and was highly demanded. The company has reportedly given away over a million of the fan bands, as they're called, as the tournament has continued to bloom in the Dallas area. And finally, the Dallas Mavericks have just gained two University of Michigan valuable assets. For the first round of the NBA draft, Mavericks had the number 9 pick and chose forward Morez Johnson Jr. He averaged 7.3 rebounds and 1.2 assists per 40 university games. Also securing new head coach Dusty May, both expressed extreme gratitude and excitement for the season. For the next round, the Mavericks will give their 30th pick to the Suns, gaining the 47th pick and two more second round picks. This has been KEOM Local News, brought to you by H&J Tire Company of Mesquite. It is now top of the hour at 91 degrees here in Mesquite.
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2: Thank you, Annabelle. You know, things are not looking as bad as they were earlier. I've only got a couple things for us. Starting off in North Richland Hills, eastbound before Meadow Lakes Drive and Iron Horse Boulevard, North Loop 820. That's a little bit of a tongue twister. An accident has been reported. There's stop-and-go traffic from Haltom Road and about a 20-minute delay, so I'd try to find an alternate route if you can. And in Dallas, eastbound at Loop 12, Walton Walker 30, there's a disabled vehicle that has the two right lanes blocked. I'm Kylie, and thank you for checking in with me on your roads.
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0: Tune up your workday with classic hits on 88.5 KEOM. 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
5: good morning. My name is Trinity Risper, and today we're looking at a pretty great forecast. As we're hanging on to this last bit of morning, the temperatures are still pretty cool. However, we're looking at a high near 95. Today will be mostly sunny, and it can feel as hot as 102. Now, tonight will be mostly clear with a low around 76, and tomorrow will be just about the same, trending with the same high near 94, and towards the night with increasing clouds with a low near 76. Right now, we're hanging on to that morning time. That sun is still kind of peeking out. It's mostly cloudy, and right now it's 88. I'm Trinity, and that was a quick look at your forecast.

0: TSN News, I'm Kristen Yates. Our top story, the USDA announcing there are now 19 confirmed cases of the New World screwworm in the United States, the majority found across five counties here in Texas.
1: Many ranchers and some Texas lawmakers say they want to see a more aggressive response to this outbreak. With that said, you know, Texas has started fighting this decades-old threat with new technology. Federal officials now utilizing drones, thermal cameras, and artificial intelligence. But the main tool officials are using is still sterile flies. The idea is to release sterile male flies so they mate with females but do not reproduce.
0: That's Xavier Walton reporting. Experts say a continued outbreak could cost Texas livestock producers $732 million. A new farm bill proposal moving through the U.S. Senate could have an impact on Texas farmers.
2: It modernizes USDA loan limits so producers can access the capital that they need. The world is totally different now than it was in 2018, certainly than it was in 2012. It continues investing in rural broadband and water infrastructure. It strengthens rural communities and supports the next generations of farmers and ranchers. It's built for America, built for rural America.
0: Senate Ag Committee Chair John Bozeman. However, some notable items are missing from the draft proposal, including California's Prop 12 and year-round E15 sales. Democrats say Bozeman's bill does not include the delay they wanted on cost-sharing requirements for the SNAP program. Bozeman hopes to start committee consideration of the bill sometime between the 4th of July holiday and the August congressional recess. Federal prosecutors in North Texas have charged 13 people in what they call one of the largest health care fraud crackdowns in history. This part of a nationwide operation targeting schemes that allegedly billed Medicare and Medicaid for services that were unnecessary, never provided, or obtained through illegal payments. Officials say the North Texas defendants are tied to more than $365 million in alleged fraudulent billing. Investigators also recovered more than $35 million in cash, luxury vehicles, and other assets. Well, the border wall near El Paso fulfills several purposes, but for the first time, it became a volleyball net. Comedian Squeezy Jibs, social media following over 800,000, encouraged fans to come play a little binational ball. Dozens showed up on the U.S. side. One man came up from Ciudad Juarez. Everyone proceeded to bump set spike over the border wall. Fans of Squeezy Jibs tell KFOX they were happy they came, saying not only was it a chance to see their favorite celeb, it was a good opportunity to meet new people and strengthen cross-border relationships. This is TSN News.
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0: President Trump says he will no longer sign a bipartisan piece of legislation that would have reformed the housing market. The signing was supposed to happen today, but Trump now says he will not sign it until the Save America Act is passed. Tucker Carlson saying he will no longer support the Republican Party ahead of the November midterms. In a recent interview, he criticized the party for prioritizing foreign interests over American citizens. That comment tied to the president's decision to go to war with Iran. A life-threatening heat wave is smothering much of Western and Southern Europe. Relief is still days away as tens of millions face dangerous conditions. Labor leaders demanding an end to the lockout at one of the largest oil refineries in the U.S. BP union workers say the company wants to take away their bargaining rights. I'm Kristen Yates, TSN News.

0: Hall and Oates, man eater. So today is National Take Back the Lunch Break Day.
1: Take it back. It's for us now.
2: Take it back, stat.
0: Yeah, there has been an increase of trend where, like, there's less frequent or shorter lunch breaks being taken. Yes, but I mean, that's not everywhere, though. Kylie, you were saying some other places take longer ones?
1: Oh, yeah, in Italy, like, you can, Italy and Spain, I think you can take up to, like, 2-hour lunch breaks. Like, you're encouraged to take that long of a lunch break.
2: Well, I also heard they have to do, like, they have to take, like, a nap during your lunch break. It's, I don't know, pretty sacred.
1: It's like that in parts of Asia, too. I think in China, you're, like, encouraged to take a 2-hour lunch break, a 3-hour lunch break. Mm-hmm. But, like, with that, they expect you to go home, make the food. And it, like, it really reveals so much about, like, a culture that they go home and they make their own food. Because I bring a lot of my food to work. Like, I'm eating here. I'm not going home.
0: Yeah, for sure. Because, I mean, we have shorter shifts here, so like we just like kind of snack when we can.
2: I don't know, today I ate a banana and a chocolate muffin. One day I'm gonna combine them, chocolate banana muffin banana. I'm like, someone's already made that, huh?
0: I think so, Trinity.
2: Too late to trademark now, huh?
1: All right, because that's about the lunch break.
2: No, because that's important for lunch breaks. Don't get me wrong.
1: You have to enjoy the food that you're eating.
0: For
1: Trinity, that is a banana chocolate muffin.
2: And I'm going to make it.
1: I believe in you.
0: Well, it is almost lunchtime for some people. So if they are going to take a lunch break, they need to know like what's going on the roads to get there. So Kylie, can you help us out with that?
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1: Yes, Annabelle, I would love to help our lovely listeners get to their destinations, whatever restaurants they're going to. You might not want to go through Louisville because southbound between Highway 121, Sam Rayburn Tollway, and Highway 190 on I-35 East, it is closed due to an accident. Now, we've seen this accident stay there all day, and the delay is only climbing. It's gone from 15 to 20. Now it's looking a little bit closer to 25, so I'd try to find an alternate route if you can. And next up in Dallas, eastbound at 75 and 45 Woodall Rogers, an accident has been cleared, so there's some good news, but there's still about a 15-minute delay. Finally, in Rowlett, eastbound at Dalrock Road, I-30, just some road construction that has the right lane closed. I'm Kylie, and thank you for joining me with your morning commute.
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0: 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The night will conclude with a fireworks and drone show. 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It's on the community calendar.
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8: Good morning. Right now, Mesquite, we're looking at sunny skies and a high near 95. However, it can feel as hot as 102. Now, tonight, it will be mostly clear with a low around 76. And that trend is not dying off. We're looking at that same, towards the weekend. Now Thursday will be sunny with a high near 94, but it can feel as hot as 97. And Thursday night will be more of the same with those clouds coming in, making it cooler to a low around 76. Right now in Mesquite, we're still hanging on to that morning sun, and we're looking at mostly cloudy skies with a temperature of 88. I'm Trinity, and that was a quick look at your forecast.

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2: Now, as there has been all day, you guys already know Lewisville is having some issues. Southbound between Highway 121, Sam Rayburn Tollway, and Highway 190, I-35 East. Good news, that accident has just been cleared. I just got that update, but it still looks like there's some stop-and-go traffic from Farm to Market 3040 and Hebron Parkway. So, I don't know, I don't see a delay, but there has been a delay all day, so you might expect one going through the area. Next up, in Dallas, eastbound at 75 and 45, Woodall Rogers, that accident has also been cleared, although there is still some stop-and-go traffic from I-35 East. And finally, in Rowlett, eastbound at Dalrock Road, I-30, road construction has the right lane closed. I'm Kylie, and thank you for joining me with your afternoon commute.
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0: I'm Trinity Risper with KEOM Local News. Starting off, during the City of Mesquite Council meeting, we were looking on Monday, Mayor Daniel Alleman Jr. issued a proclamation declaring 4th of July as America's 250th birthday in Mesquite. With citywide events marking the 250th anniversary of the nation's founding, city staff outlined several family-friendly events planned around the 4th of July, including a block party in downtown Mesquite, extended pool hours with the patriotic decor, and library and arts center programming. Next up, it turns out the FIFA joy isn't just about watching a soccer match. It's about the memorabilia and gear that made fans excited to line up outside before gates even open. A viral free bracelet with over 140 charm options was one of the keepsakes funded by Bank of America and was highly demanded. The company has reported that they have given away over 1 million of the fan bands as the tournament has continued to bloom in the Dallas area. Lastly, the Dallas Mavericks have just gained two University of Michigan valuable assets. For the first round of the NBA draft, Mavericks have picked number 9 and chose the forward, Morris Johnson Jr. He averaged 7.3 rebounds and 1.2 assists per 40 university games, while also securing new head coach Dusty May. They both expressed extreme gratitude and excitement for the season. For the next round, the Mavericks will give their 30th pick to the Suns, gaining the 47th pick and two more season round picks. I'm Trinity Risper, and this has been KEOM Local News brought to you by Hatash Brick Sales. It's now top of the hour and 88 degrees in Mesquite. However, it does feel like 96.
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0: I'll Take You There, the Staple Singers, 1972. Now, that song stayed at the top of the Billboard Hot 100 for a consecutive week in 1972. I'm Trinity Risper, and I'm your second intern of the day. We just finished up our intern hour, and I love that because we all get to get in here and just kind of have our moment and just stick together. Well, now you're stuck with me for an hour, and just as you expected, here's a quick traffic update.
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0: Now, there isn't much going on chaotic on the road. However, we're looking at a couple of things that may slow you down. Starting off in Dallas on 175 westbound at Lake June Road, there's road construction leaving that right lane closed. In Garland on 635 Lake Lyndon B. Johnson Freeway westbound at Jupiter Road, there's also road construction. However, it's leaving that left lane closed. And lastly, in Grapevine, we just got over an incident in there. However, we're looking at another accident reported. Not much details coming in right now, but on 360 northbound at Highway 121, you may be reaching a small delay. I'm Trinity Risper, and that was a quick look at your traffic.
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0: Independence Day has a unique blend of spirits and soccer there in Balch Springs. Now, this is a good way to combine that FIFA joy and a little bit of celebrating Independence Day early. They will have the summer fun, food, family-friendly activities, and even a soccer tournament all this Saturday, and it will be capped off with a fireworks show after dark. Now, this will be at the Balch Springs Recreation Center from 5 to 10, and if you need more information, you can go to our community calendar on our website, KEOM.FM.
1: And now the KEOM community calendar. 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Historic Mesquite is honoring America's 250th birthday with their Threads of Memory exhibit, featuring quilts, newspapers, photographs, programs, and community keepsakes that illustrate the connection Mesquite residents have had over the years to America's story. It opens this Saturday and runs through August 29th in the Range House Visitor Center at Opal Lawrence Historical Park. Celebrate America's 250th birthday in Mesquite with a block party Saturday night. It will kick off with downtown Mesquite's first ever night market, opening at 5 o'clock. There will be craft vendors, food vendors, and more. Mayor Dan Alamon will hold an opening ceremony and welcome a special live performance of the national anthem. And the Mesquite Arts Center's Off the Rails concert series follows at 7 with Penny and the Flamethrowers. And here's one more. 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
0: Good afternoon. It's time for your favorite part. If not, it's good to know the weather is going on. We're looking at sunny skies, and it's right now we're looking at a high near 95. Now, the heat index can feel as hot as 102. Tonight will be mostly clear with a low around 76, and winds will blow smooth and calm, probably not enough to cool you down as much, though. Right now in Mesquite, we're looking at mostly cloudy skies. It's 88. However, it feels as hot as 96. Make sure you stay hydrated and stay inside.

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1: Well, it's the last Wednesday of June, which means it's National Joy Day. 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Coming up next is So Into You, the Atlanta Rhythm Section, 1977.

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1: TSN News, I'm Barbara Schwartz. The owners of Camp Mystic filed for bankruptcy protection this morning in U.S. Bankruptcy Court in Houston. They face multiple civil suits for negligence from some of the families of the 25 girls and two counselors lost their lives a year ago in the July 4th floods. Here's Chris Fox.
2: Camp Mystic owners, the Eastland family, listing their debt as exceeding $10 million, with camp assets as high as $500,000. So far, at least four civil lawsuits have been filed by the families of the girls killed, claiming there was no storm preparation, no emergency plans, and the camp leadership failed to evacuate. Camp Director Edward Eastland still faces criticism for failing to take full blame.
3: And as the flood warnings updated, it is clear that even the experts didn't understand exactly what was happening on the ground at the time.
2: The bankruptcy filing comes just weeks after Camp Mystic halted plans to reopen its Cypress Lake campus this summer. In Austin, Chris Fox, TSN News.
1: Right-wing social media influencer Jake Lang is banned from Texas after he was arrested, charged with making a terroristic threat against Carmelo Anthony, the teen convicted of murder at a high school track meet in Frisco. Defense attorney Bree West, not associated with the case, says she's not sure banning Lang is legal. She says she's simply trying to get attention.
4: I think influencers are appreciating, you know, that they can make money and get clicks off of, you know, just really highly charged situations.
1: If convicted in the terroristic threat charge, Lang faces up to 10 years in prison. A major investment by Google plans to keep Texas on the cutting edge of data center college a job demand. Last weekend, the Texas State Technical College graduated its first cohort of MEI, Mechanical, Electrical, and Information students, and the ceremony saw a big surprise for the whole school.
5: At the graduation, Google, who had paid for those technicians to go through the training, announced a $3.6 million investment in a partnership with TSDC to bring a data center academy and also scholarships to run the program up until 2029.
1: That's Larry Brickner, TSTC's advanced manufacturing instructor in Abilene, tells KTXS that with the high demand for jobs and a shortage of qualified techs, their new academy will be a center for training Texans to work in data center development and related fields. Full academy classes will begin next year. Today is a very busy time for the World Cup. The final rounds of the group stage match get underway, and FIFA's cramming all of them into 4 days. We are moving from four games a day to six over the next four. The games will double up, so it'll actually take less time. Texas will host three of those final 24 group stage matches. Dallas has one tomorrow and Saturday, and Houston has one on Friday. Both Mexico and the United States have already advanced into the knockout rounds. They still have to play their final group games. This is TSN News.
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1: A signing ceremony for a housing bill at the U.S. Capitol. He said he will not sign the housing bill until Congress sends him a bill to require proof of citizenship for all voters. The housing bill aims to promote new home construction and bars private equity firms from buying houses. All but five senators voted in favor. In that vein, a federal judge has permanently barred President Trump's administration from implementing most of his executive orders on elections. Negotiators between Israel and Lebanon Lebanon are taking place in Washington as the fragile ceasefire put in place Friday still holds between two sides. Unclear whether international weapons inspectors will be able to monitor and access damaged nuclear sites in Iran. Trump has said Iran is willing to allow them in as part of the memorandum of understanding, but Iran has rejected that. I'm Barbara Schwartz on the Texas State Network, TSN.

0: My girl, Donnie Iris, 1982. Well, as I teased a little bit earlier, today is National Joy Day, which is the last Wednesday of every June.
1: Wow.
0: Absolutely. Yeah. Now, this day highlights the joy, and we can just kind of remember what makes us joyful, but you're probably thinking, what? How did it all start?
1: How did it all start?
0: I know. Well, it actually started in 2019.
1: Oh, so decently recently. Oh, that rhymed.
0: I don't think that was proper grammar, though, but
1: it wasn't.
0: You know, it's fine. It was actually the brainchild of caregivers for their seniors, comfort keepers. Now, the day actually sprouted from the firm observation that the magic that the joyful moments have on their clients is actually just more important than anything at all. So it's actually important to go out and smell the roses and admire your family members and enjoy your surroundings in the moment. That's what the day of joy is for.
1: You know, I'm feeling a little more joyful, you know, just sitting next to you, Trinity.
0: I mean, but you're just a joyful person already.
1: Oh, thank you so much. I try.
0: Well, I don't know if you're looking for a couple of ways to continue on that joy.
1: Yes, you can always. I think anyone can always be more joyful.
0: I mean, obviously. Well, we can start with what makes you joyful. I mean, I can think probably your smile.
1: Oh, thank you. I think I always try to smile. I think it definitely, it makes me in a better mood, and I feel like it makes other people in a better mood too.
0: I think so too.
1: I think it's more like friendly, like you can come up to me kind of thing, you know?
0: And I think so.
1: Yeah.
0: I think that joy kind of spreads to people because they're like, if you're smiling, then I'm smiling.
1: Yes.
0: Well, you can also give yourself a reason to smile.
1: Yes.
0: Well, duh. So if you're smiling, I'm already smiling. That's perfectly already a reason to smile.
1: Yes. You know, cracking good jokes always, you know, we're always saying jokes on here together, and it always brings me joy. It makes me smile for sure.
0: I can tell. Well, I mean, I guess you could say that you're a source of joy.
1: Oh, thank you, Trinity.
0: Well, speaking of sources, I guess I'm the ideal source to give that traffic, huh? You're pretty funny, Annabelle. You cracked
1: me
0: up.
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0: Well, starting off in Dallas on 75 southbound at Mockingbird Lane, you're looking at a disabled vehicle leaving that right lane blocked. Also in Dallas on 175 westbound at Lake June Road, there's road construction leaving that right lane closed. And lastly, in Garland on 635 LBJ Freeway westbound at Jupiter Road, there's road construction leaving that left lane closed. I'm Trinity with Traffic, keeping you safe on those roads. Bet you don't want to turn that dial just yet. I mean, we're in that joyful mood, and it's just time to keep that going. So I don't want you to worry, and I just want you to be happy. Here's Bobby McFerrin, 1988. Don't worry, be happy, because there's always a time for joy, and it's always a time for happiness. Go ahead and spread a smile and stay keeping it live on KEOM 88.5. We're going to play those hits.

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my name is Trinity Risper. Let's take a quick look at that forecast. Starting off, it's sunny skies with a high near 95 here in Mesquite. Now we're looking at temperatures as hot as 102. It's going to feel that way. However, it's still going to be 95. Have no fear. Now tonight will be mostly clear with a low around 76. And Thursday is going to be sunny with a high near 95. Now there will be some wind gusts as high as 25 miles per hour that will hopefully cool you down. And Thursday night we'll have increasingly clouds in the sky with a low around 76. Right now in Mesquite, it's partly cloudy and 90 degrees. However, it feels a little bit more like 99. I'm Trinity, and that was a quick look at your forecast.

0: My name is Trinity Risper, and I'm here with KEOM Local News. Starting off, a longtime Mesquite police officer and his family are recovering after their family was struck by lightning during a severe thunderstorm that moved through North Texas last Friday. Now, the Mesquite Police Association says that the officer has served in the department for more than 20 years, while his wife has worked as a police dispatcher for a similar amount of time. The family's home sustained significant damages from the lightning strike, as the association is asking for community support. Donations are made through the Mesquite Police Association charity, and they will go straight to the family for immediate needs and recovery expenses. We also have the link on the donation page for KEOM's community calendar on our website, keom.fm. Next up, Waymo isn't the only autonomous vehicle hitting the ground running. A new robo-taxi company parented by Amazon named Zoox is being tested in the North Texas area. The driverless car will be working alongside city officials and emergency responders as the company continues its training routes. Currently, Zoox operates in Las Vegas, the San Francisco Bay Area, Austin, and Miami. Lastly, the Dallas Mavericks have just gained two new University of Michigan valuable assets. For the first round of the NBA draft, Mavericks had the number 9 pick and chose forward Morez Johnson Jr. He averaged about 7.3 rebounds and 1.2 assists per 40 university games, also securing the new head coach, Dusty May. Both expressed extreme gratitude and excitement for the season. For the next round, the Mavericks will give their 30th pick to the Suns, gaining the 47th pick and two more second round picks. I'm Trinity Risper, and this has been KEOM Local News, brought to you by Morrow & Morrow Attorneys at Law. It's now top of the hour and 90 degrees here in Mesquite. However, it does feel a little bit more like 99.
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0: Now, normally my hour

0: Talk to Me, Stevie Nicks, 1985. Well, Annabelle, you just shared with me some devastating news.
1: Yeah, I heard that two of the colors of M&M's are leaving.
0: No, what?
1: Yeah, blue and brown are not going to be in the mix anymore. At least temporarily.
0: Okay, at least it's temporary. Brown are my favorite M&Ms. I mean, I know technically they don't have a flavor, but
1: no,
0: I don't care. Like, they kind of do in my mind. I'm like, okay, yeah. I don't know. I'm not a huge fan of blue, but brown has to be my favorite M&M. Brown or, like, orange?
1: Well, I'd have to say the opposite. Brown is, like, my least favorite.
0: What?
1: But I love the green ones.
0: Oh, interesting.
1: And the blue. I like the blue, too.
0: I feel like if I'm eating peanut M&Ms, and I'll really have, like, the yellow ones are always the best.
1: The yellow ones are really good.
0: But only yellow peanut. Right. Only yellow peanut M&Ms are good for me.
1: I think any of the yellow ones are good. But I would say I prefer peanut M&Ms over regular M&Ms.
0: I could probably say that, too. I don't know. I feel like I used to just be a very big fan of just M&Ms, just regular. But then as I kind of grew a little bit older, the peanut just kind of satisfied.
1: You know, you could even, like, argue it's a little healthier because you throw in a nut in there. You know, yeah.
0: And it's almost like you're eating peanut butter, and peanut butter is like, what, good for your limbs, huh?
1: Right. It has to be good for you because
0: peanuts
1: are in there.
0: Yeah. You can only argue so much, huh?
1: Yes.
0: Well, speaking of all this yellow and green and red, and it's reminding me a little bit of some traffic lights.
1: Yeah. Let's see if, like, hopefully it's just, like, brown roads all the way through and no red lights.
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0: Brown roads is definitely a interesting statement, and I don't know if this would qualify for it, but you do have a couple of slow-ups. Starting off in Dallas on 175 westbound at Lake June Road, there's road construction leaving that right lane closed. Also in Dallas on 75 southbound after Mockingbird, the disabled vehicle that was once there has been cleared. However, you're still going to hit some slow traffic coming from North Park and Northwest Highway, and there's a small delay under 5 minutes. Lastly, in Forney on Highway 80 eastbound at Clements Drive and FM 460, there's road construction leaving the roadway reduced to one lane. Stop and go traffic is going to hit you from East Fork Road. Only the left lane will be getting by. I'm Trinity, and that was a quick look at your traffic.
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0: All by myself, Eric Carmen, 1975. And thankfully, we're not all by ourselves, huh?
1: No.
0: In the studio. Well, Miss Tharp overheard us talking about how M&Ms are not all the same.
1: Yes, the colors taste different.
0: I really think so. They do.
2: Y'all are crazy. I just walked out to my assistant and said, do you taste a difference in colors of M&Ms? That's crazy. And she's like, no.
0: There's a complete difference in, like, I don't know. I was saying, I don't know if it's the chocolate levels or, I don't know.
2: Okay, well, I went down to the vending machine because I'm crashing out so much about this. I went down to the vending machine and spent my $2.25
0: for this. $2.25
2: for this little pack of M&Ms.
0: Well, it's an experiment.
2: Yes.
0: It's a controlled room experience.
2: Yes. Well, I know our listeners can't see, but we are going to do a quick taste test, and I'm going to see if you can do it. Now, no cheating.
0: Okay.
1: Okay.
2: Okay, I'm going to give each of you an M&M. Close your eyes.
0: Okay, our eyes are closed.
1: Yes.
3: Here's your color.
2: I'll stick
0: Should
2: it in
0: I
2: your
0: always
2: hand.
0: Have I, my hand out? Okay.
3: Oh,
0: we've dropped the M&M.
1: We're dropping
0: it. And you know what? I think it sounded it sounded red.
1: Okay, I think that's a little too far with the sounds now.
2: Okay, they're closing their eyes, and I gave each of them a different color. You tell me what color you got.
0: Okay.
2: They're both just concentrating really hard.
0: I have to use my magic.
2: Hmm.
0: You know what? I'm kind of feeling a little green.
2: Okay.
1: Oh, I kind of was too.
2: No, both of you are wrong. Trinity had orange and Annabelle had yellow.
0: You know what? That's my
2: See?
0: Second guess.
1: Yeah, I was going to say yellow.
0: I was gonna say that. Well, it's okay. I guess sometimes it's not always true, but I don't know. I feel like we got put to the test on the spot.
1: Yeah, I think it was on the spot for sure. I don't eat M&Ms regularly.
0: Yeah. I mean, who's like, oh, okay, I'm always eating M&Ms? I mean, yes, we know the difference. Just maybe not. It's our off day.
1: Yeah, mm-hmm. for sure. Mm-hmm. We'll go home and like test them out, and then we'll come back tomorrow.
2: Yeah, okay, they'll practice.
0: It's a Wednesday. I think Wednesdays are off day M&M testing day.
1: Oh yeah, you know, like W's like turned upside down. You know, like
0: yes.
1: It's so it's off. Like
0: you know
1: with the
0: what?
1: M&Ms.
0: Annabelle, you're really onto something here. Well, I heard you have a great event going on for us. Could you tell us a little bit more about it?
1: Yes. KEOM 88.5, music for both work and play. And we definitely wish that we have some fun and while we're working. And Keep Mesquite Beautiful's annual Monarch Fest is coming up on Saturday, July 11th. This will be a day of fun with a vendor market, live butterfly house, concessions, and food trucks, a kids zone, live entertainment, demonstrations, and lots more. It'll be from 10 to 3 at the Mesquite Arts Center. They will also be holding homemade salsa, homemade cookie, butterfly costume, and talent contest. To get more information and pre-register for the contest, go to keom.fm and click on the community calendar.
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1: 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I'm Annabelle with a check on your forecast. This afternoon, we're looking at sunny skies with a high near 95, but can feel as high as 101 with winds around 10 miles per hour. Tonight, we're looking at mostly clear skies with a low around 76 with wind staying between 5 and 10 miles per hour. Tomorrow, it will also be sunny skies with a high near 95, but it will feel as hot as 98 with wind staying in between 5 and 15 miles per hour, but gusts can get as high as 25 miles per hour. And you'll end tomorrow night with an increase of clouds in the sky and a low around 76 with winds around 15 miles per hour and gusts still getting as high as 25 miles per hour. Currently in Mesquite, we're experiencing partly cloudy skies and it's 91, but it feels as high as 98. No matter rain or shine, make it a beautiful day.

0: CSN News. I'm Tristan Ryan. So Texas College gets a major boost from Google to become a training hub in the ever-growing field of data center development.
1: Last weekend, Texas State Technical College graduated its first ever cohort of MEI, that's Mechanical, Electrical, and Information students, and a brand new academy will now be offered on campus to train students in one of the fastest growing industries in the country.
2: Governor Abbott just said, hey, I'm dumping a ton of money into electrical and trades, right? So we're having even more funding coming our way to make sure that we can take more technicians, more Texans, and upskill them to fulfill these roles.
1: That's Larry Brickner, instructor of advanced manufacturing at TSTC Abilene. He tells KTXS the funding by Google will expand facilities across multiple Texas State Technical campuses, including in Abilene, Waco, and Hutto. Full academy classes are expected to begin in 2027. Kristen Yates, TSN News.
0: A new farm bill proposal in the U.S. Senate could bring additional support to Texas farmers and ranchers. A key disagreement remains over the SNAP program, with Democrats saying the draft fails to delay recently approved cost-sharing requirements for states. Committee Chair John Bozeman says his goal is to get the bulk of the bill passed, and the needed Democratic votes, particularly for E15, cannot be found.
3: We really haven't identified anybody that will step up and say that they're for this on the Democratic side. I'm personally for it, but again, like I say, doesn't seem to be anybody willing to step up on the other side and say that they are.
0: Also missing from the draft proposal were big-ticket items like California's Prop 12 and year-round E15 sales. The plan is to bring the bill up for committee vote after July 4th. And the USDA announced there are now 19 confirmed cases of screwworm in the United States, the majority are found across five Texas counties.
4: Many ranchers and some Texas lawmakers say they want to see a more aggressive response to this outbreak. With that said, you know, Texas has started fighting this decades-old threat with new technology. Federal officials now utilizing drones, thermal cameras, and artificial intelligence. But the main tool officials are using is still sterile flies. The idea is to release sterile male flies so they mate with females but do not reproduce.
0: It's Xavier Walton reporting. Experts say a continued outbreak could cost Texas livestock producers $732 million per year. And federal investigators say healthcare fraud schemes in North Texas targeting some of the nation's most vulnerable patients. Among the cases announced this week were allegations involving hospice care, medical testing, wound care products, COVID-19 test kits, and medical equipment billed to Medicare and other government programs. The Justice Department says North Texas cases alone involved more than $365 million in alleged fraudulent claims. This is TSN News.
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0: President Donald Trump has arrived at the Capitol for lunch with Senate Republicans hours after he called off a signing ceremony for a housing bill. Trump said today that he won't sign the housing bill unless Congress sends him a bill to require proof of citizenship for all voters. The head of the UN's nuclear agency signaled that Iranian nuclear enrichment sites would be visited by his inspectors, a key component in the interim U.S.-Iran deal to reach an end to the war. An Iranian diplomat insisted on today that any such visit would only come after a final deal. A chief of staff to former New York City Mayor Eric Adams and several other people have been charged in a federal indictment in connection with alleged bribery schemes involving a city contract. And Democratic congressional primary results in New York City are accelerating the party's debate over the Israeli-Palestinian conflict. A trio of candidates backed by Mayor Zoran Mamdani all won after harshly criticizing Israel. I'm Tristan Ryans, TSN News.

what our favorite snack may be. And I don't know, we may be in for a treat. A wink, wink. Well, here's Careless Whisper by Wham, 1984. Don't turn that dial. You're live on 88.5.

0: AM 1984. Well, earlier, if you didn't turn that dial, then you should have known we're talking about this little sweet treat.
1: Yes, yes. I don't have it quite often, but I do like it.
0: I do too, but I mean, I guess they don't know what we're talking about.
1: I guess they don't.
0: Well, it's National Praline Day.
1: Yes, yes.
0: National Praline or National Praline would be the big debate, huh?
1: Yeah, that is a debate. I say praline.
0: I don't know. I feel like sometimes I say that I say it one way. It's like caramel and caramel and pecan and pecan and all of that. I feel like sometimes you say it differently. And it just kind of depends on my mood.
1: Yeah, I know. When we were talking this morning about this national day, you said it both ways in our conversation.
0: I probably did. And you know what? I'm not ashamed of it.
1: You shouldn't be.
0: I'm not ashamed because the guy who made it, I mean, his name kind of does sound like praline, but it also kind of sounds like praline. But you can judge for yourself. He's the French sugar industrialist, and his name is Marshall. Excuse me if I butcher it, though.
1: Okay.
0: I did my research. Trust me. I did. Trust me. Marshall du Plessis Praline.
1: So is it a praline? And not praline?
0: You would think if you're making something, you would kind of want your last name to kind of fit. I would want it to fit. So I'm like, if that's how you say it, then wouldn't that technically be?
1: I mean, technically, but maybe that's how they say it, like, in French, and then, like, a kind of, like, America kind of, like, took it, because some people in New Orleans took the recipe and kind of made it their own, and because in French, they use a lot of almonds more of the time, and in America, we use pecans, typically.
0: Oh, those are my favorite, pecan praline. Oh, my goodness. Well, now I need a little sweet treat.
1: Yeah, like... You know, after we get off, you know, maybe we could drive there. So, like, can you help us take a look at those roads?
0: Absolutely.
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0: Now, Annabelle, I wasn't too sure if you were saying to drive to New Orleans or if you wanted me to drive to maybe Terrell. But other than that, we may run into a couple of bumps on the road. Starting off in Grand Prairie on 30 eastbound before Beltline Road, you're looking at an accident that has been cleared, thankfully. However, there is still some slow traffic coming from Highway 161 and Bush Turnpike. There's a slight delay, however, it is climbing. Now, in Farmers Branch Road on I-35 east, northbound at Valley View Lane, there's an accident leaving those two right lanes blocked. There's stop-and-go traffic coming from Royal Lane, and that delay is only increasing. Right now, we're looking at 20 minutes. Now, you want to buckle up and drive safe. I'm Trinity with traffic, keeping you safe on those roads.
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0: 88.5 KEOM, Mesquite Weather. I'm Annabelle with an update on your forecast. This afternoon, it looks like the sun will be shining with a high near 95, but it can feel as hot as 101, with winds around 10 miles per hour. Tonight, we're looking at mostly clear skies with a low around 76, with winds staying in between 5 and 10 miles per hour. Now, tomorrow looks like a copy and paste of today with just a few little tweaks. It will be sunny with a high near 95, and feel as hot as 98, with winds between 5 and 15 miles per hour, and gusts getting as high as 25 miles per hour. And later that night, there will be an increase of clouds in the sky with a low around 76, with winds around 15 miles per hour, and gusts as high as 25 miles per hour. Currently in Mesquite, we're experiencing partly cloudy skies and it's 91, so this feels as hot as 98. No matter rain or shine, make it a beautiful day.

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1: Have no fear, we're going to keep that music rolling, but I want to keep you rolling, so make sure that traffic is updated. Starting off in Dallas on I-20 eastbound between Polk Street and I-35.

over 5 minutes. And Farmers Branch, an accident has been cleared on I-35 East. And in Arlington on I-20, the eastbound connector to southbound Highway 287 has a stalled 18-wheeler. There's right lane blocked. Here's Don't Wanna Fall in Love by Jane Child, 1990. Don't turn that.

Trinity with KEOM Local News. Starting off, you may want to look high and low, I guess a little bit more high, because a giraffe has gone missing from the Cedar Hollow Ranch. Gracie the giraffe wandered off about a week ago and has yet to be found. Big Jones, the owner of the giraffe, told NBC News that Gracie is 3 to 4 years old and has been on the ranch since May. After feeding, she vanished off to an unfenced area on the other side of the gate. A $5,000 reward is being offered to information leading to Gracie's safe return. If you have information about Gracie or see her, then you can contact the Real County Sheriff's Office. Next up, during the Mesquite City Council meeting on Monday, Mayor Dan Aleman Jr. issued a proclamation declaring July 4th, 2026 as America's 250th day. In Mesquite, with the citywide events marking the 250th anniversary of the nation's founding. City of staff outlined several family-friendly events planned around the July 4th, including block parties in downtown Mesquite, extended pool hours in a patriotic decor, as well as library and art center programming. Lastly, it turns out that FIFA Joy isn't just about watching those soccer matches. Memorabilia and gear has made fans excited to line up outside before the gates even open. A viral free bracelet with over 140 charm options was one of the keepsakes funded by the Bank of America and was highly in demand. The company has reportedly given away over 1 million of the fan bands as the tournament has continued to bloom over the Dallas area. I'm Trinity Risper, and this has been KEOM Local News.

0: brought to you by Mesquite Jewelry. It is now top of the hour in 91. However, it does feel a little bit more like 91 degrees here in Mesquite.
1: Family, friends, and fun. KEOM Mesquite.
0: Now, I know my hour's all finished up, but I'm leaving, and Annabelle's going to keep you company. Here's Shake, Shake, Shake Your Booty, KC and the Sunshine Band, 1976. Catch us tomorrow here on KEOM. Keep it live in 5.

0: KC and the Sunshine Band, 1976. Well, I'll be here for the next hour spreading some sunshine. And to start, we're going to look at a look at those roads.
1: KEOM traffic, a courtesy of Total Traffic Network.
0: Well, there's quite a few things going on in Dallas. First off, there's slow-moving maintenance vehicles causing the two right lanes to be closed on I-20 eastbound between I-35E and Houston School Road, with stop-and-go traffic from Hampton Road with over a five-minute delay. There's also a vehicle fire causing the two right lanes to be blocked on I-35E southbound approaching Regal Row, with stop-and-go traffic from Northwest Highway with about a 20-minute delay. And there's also road construction causing the right lane to be closed on 175 westbound between Lake June Road and 2nd Avenue. I'm Annabelle, and that was a check on your commute.
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This is a test of the Mesquite Area Emergency Alert System. In the event of an emergency, this system would bring you important information. This test is now concluded.

0: Community Connection is KEOM 88.5. Mesquite Parks and Recreation's Dive-In Movie is coming up on Friday night, July 10th. It'll be a luau at the lake at City Lake Aquatic Center. 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
3: Four college pals dreamed up a strange way to make lots of money. They thought it was a whale of an idea. The four decided to open a restaurant with very unique entertainment. In fact, the buddies were sure their floor show would make a splash. What was it? They planned to have trained fish perform for the diners. The net result? Their big idea went nowhere. Still, the men were hooked on the idea of trained fish. So instead, they decided to open a big aquarium for the public. It took time and money, but when it opened, the place overflowed with customers. Today, Milt, Ken, Dave, and George's concept is a big hit. Perhaps you've even been there. The name? SeaWorld. The parks are now more popular than ever. With the Success Journal, I'm Chris Whitting.
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0: Annabelle, I couldn't leave you hanging just like that. I'm slowly inching my way to staying for your entire hour. Trust me. Well, I'm Trinity Risper, and I'm going to give you a quick look at that forecast. Starting off today, we're looking at sunny skies and a high near 95. However, it can feel as hot as 101. Tonight will be mostly clear with a low around 76, and tomorrow will be pretty much the exact same. Temperatures will reach 95 and we'll have sunny skies all the way up until the night. We're starting to see those close clouds creep in, giving us a little bit of shade with a low around 76. Gusts can blow as high as 25 miles per hour all Thursday, so we will cool down with those breezy winds. Right now in Mesquite, you're looking at some pretty fair skies and it's 91 degrees. However, it feels a little bit more like 98. Well, thank you, Trinity, for staying with me just a little longer. You know, one day we'll get you here for my entire shift, but I think you crushed that weather. And here on 88.5 KEOM, you're listening to Crush, Jennifer Page, 1998.

0: 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Greg Oberg has been representing victims of negligence in Mesquite and surrounding areas since 1996. Greg Oberg is board certified in personal injury trial law by the Texas Board of Legal Specialization. 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
1: TSN News, I'm Barbara Schwartz. The owners of Camp Mystic filed for bankruptcy in Houston early this morning. They claim debt in excess of $10 million, with assets in the hundreds of thousands of dollars. 25 girls from the camp were killed last year, two counselors in the July 4th flooding. Here's TSN's Chris Fox.
2: Lawyers for Camp Mystic director Edward Eastland filed Chapter 11 protections for Mystic Camp's family partnership and other affiliates. This allows them time to propose a reorganization plan to stay afloat while paying off debt. It comes after four civil lawsuits were filed by the families of the 27 girls killed, claiming negligence against the Eastland family due to the failed response to the July 4th flooding. Edward Eastland testified before the state legislature in April.
3: I understand completely when people point out the things we could have done that morning. I think about those things every day.
2: Just weeks ago, the Eastland family stopped all plans to reopen Camp Mystic this summer. In Austin, Chris Fox, TSN News.
1: A Collin County judge has banned a right-wing social media influencer from the state of Texas. Judge John Roach ordered Jake Lang to wear an ankle monitor and stay out of Texas after he was released on bail for threatening to kill Carmelo Anthony. He's the teen convicted of murdering Austin Metcalf at a Frisco High School track meet. Defense attorney Bree West is not associated with the case and says banning Lang from the state may not be enforceable.
4: Sadly, I think that probably has the opposite effect, right, that the judicial system wants it to have. I think it probably adds to somebody's interest, you know, in gawking at what's going on. It's like that train wreck. It's terrible, but you can't help but look. And I think that that's what we're seeing in the modern times.
1: If convicted on the terroristic threat charge, Lang faces up to 10 years in prison. The Dallas City Council approves an $18.5 million incentive package for Morgan Stanley to expand in downtown Dallas. Dallas City Councilman Jesse Moreno is chairman of the Economic Development Committee.
5: From the neighborhoods that have that small city charm to the world-class amenities offered in the heart of the bustling downtown Dallas, our city has everything that a company needs to thrive and for its employees to build a life here.
1: Morgan Stanley wants to build a new tower in Uptown Dallas and will wait for it to be built while they lease space at the iconic Fountain Place skyscraper. Mayor Eric Johnson says the deal brings $780 million in capital investment and will create up to 4,800 high-paying jobs. And despite earlier reports, the giraffe lost in the hill country is still on the loose. Gracie is described as having rounded ears and a very long neck because it's a giraffe. She escaped an exotic ranch about 100 miles northwest of San Antonio 10 days ago. The ranch manager says Gracie's only been on the ranch for about a month. And this is TSN News.
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1: Trump met with Senate Republicans at the U.S. Capitol today. This comes after the president called off a signing ceremony for a housing affordability bill, saying he wants the Save America Act dealing with the election integrity passed first. Secretary of State Marco Rubio continues his tour of the Gulf countries. He met with United Arab Emirates and Kuwaiti leaders before heading to Bahrain. Rubio says Iran's plans to charge tolls in the Strait of Hormuz are not going anywhere. Health officials investigating a possible possible measles exposure at the nation's busiest airport, Chicago's O'Hare International. More than 2,000 cases of measles have been reported across the country this year. President Trump will headline a rally on the National Mall in Washington tonight to kick off the 16-day Great American State Fair. The fair will feature exhibits, performances, and cultural showcases. I'm Barbara Schwartz on the Texas State Network, TSN.

0: Three times a lady, the Commodore's 1978. Now, something I could do three times a day is going swimming, and today is National Swim a Lap Day. This day dives headfirst into summer by celebrating one of the most refreshing, low-impact, and rewarding forms of exercise on the planet. Get ready to have a celebration of summer fun, give a nod to low-impact fitness, and take advantage of the day to talk about water safety. You may not know this, but health and fitness experts consider swimming to be the absolute gold standard of exercise. Unlike running or weightlifting, swimming provides built-in resistance while remaining incredibly gentle on your body. 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Now let's dive first into a look on this roads.
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0: Well, in Garland, there is a vehicle fire causing the three right lanes to be blocked on I-30 westbound at Bass Pro Drive with stop traffic from Dal Rock Road. Next, in Dallas on I-35E southbound approaching Regal Row, the vehicle fire there has been cleared, but there is still some stop-and-go traffic from

0: Loop 12, and a 25-minute delay. And lastly, in Forney, there's road construction causing the roadway to be reduced to one lane on Highway 80 eastbound at Clements Drive, with stop-and-go traffic from East Fork Road with a 5-minute delay. I'm Annabelle, and that was a check on your commute.
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0: 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You're in for a treat on July 10th and 11th. 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
4: If you think about the orange and yellow coloring in fruits and vegetables such as carrots, if you think about purple colors, purples and blues, those with deeper colors, the reds and the purples and the oranges, tend to have components in the skin that might fight cancer. 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So tomato products tend to have higher levels of this component that has been found to be helpful with reducing the risk of cancer.
3: Many of these functional food components can reduce the risk of heart disease, improve mental and visual function, and lower bad cholesterol. 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
0: 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I'm Annabelle with a check on your forecast. This afternoon, it looks like the sun will be shining with a high near 95, but it can feel as hot as 101, with winds around 10 miles per hour. Tonight, we're looking at mostly clear skies with a low around 78, with winds staying between 5 and 10 miles per hour. Tomorrow will also be sunny with a high near 95, but it'll feel as hot as 98, with winds between 5 and 15 miles per hour, but gusts can get higher as 25 miles per hour. And later that night, if you look up, you'll see an increase of clouds in the sky with a low around 77, with winds staying between 10 and 15 miles per hour and gusts still getting as high as 25 miles per hour. Currently in Mesquite, we're experiencing fair skies and it's 91, but it feels as high as 98. No matter rain or shine, make it a beautiful day.

0: Sha La La Make Me Happy, Al Green, 1974. Something that makes me happy is a nice drive down the road, but let's see if it's clear enough to actually be peaceful instead of chaotic.
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0: Well, maybe not in Garland on I-30 westbound at Bass Pro Drive, because there is a vehicle fire causing the three right lanes to be blocked with stopped traffic from Dal Rock Road, causing an increasing delay that is right now at 25 minutes. Next in Dallas, there's another vehicle fire causing the right lane to be blocked on I-35E southbound approaching Regal Row with stop-and-go traffic from Northwest Highway with a 7-minute delay. And lastly, in Forney, there's road construction causing the roadway to be reduced to one lane on Highway 80 eastbound at Clements Drive with stop-and-go traffic from East Fork Road. I'm Annabelle, and that was a check on your commute.
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0: I'm Annabelle with KEOM Local News. A longtime Mesquite police officer and his family are recovering after their home was struck by lightning during severe storms that moved throughout North Texas last Friday. The Mesquite Police Association says the officer has served the department for more than 20 years, while his wife has worked as a police dispatcher for a similar amount of time. The family's home sustained significant damage from the lightning strike, and the association is asking the community for support. Donations made through Mesquite Police Association charities will go directly to the family to help with immediate needs and recovery expenses. We have a link to the donation page on the KEOM community calendar on our website, keom.fm. A giraffe has gone missing from Cedar Hollow Ranch. Gracie the giraffe wandered off over a week ago and has yet to be found. Vic Jones, the owner of the giraffe, told NBC News that Gracie is 3 to 4 years old and has been on the ranch since May. After feeding, she vanished to an unfenced area on the other side of the gate. A $5,000 reward is being offered for information leading to Gracie's safe return. If you see Gracie or have any information on her whereabouts, you can contact the Real County Sheriff's Office. Lastly, Dallas Parks and Recreation is renewing its All Access Pass program. They will distribute 25,000 all-access passes that give Dallas teens free admissions to cultural and recreational attractions, including the Dallas Zoo, the Dallas Arboretum, and the State Fair of Texas, across the city throughout July. The program is open to Dallas residents ages 13 to 17, and passes will become available on June 29th at the City of Dallas Recreation Centers. This has been KEOM Local News, brought to you by Mr. Glass. It is now top of the hour and 91, but it feels as hot as 98 degrees here in Mesquite.
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2: It's Time Rewind for June 24th. Kenneth Arnold, a pilot, reports seeing strange objects near Mount Rainier in Washington State in 1947. He describes them as saucers skipping across the water. And so is born the term flying saucers.
3: I just heard a very loud explosion.
2: A computer science professor is seriously injured in 1993 while opening his mail when the padded envelope explodes in his hands. The bombing, along with 14 others since 1978 that killed three people and injured 23 others, was eventually linked to Unabomber Ted Kaczynski. Musically speaking, Richard Marx lands his second hit on top of the singles chart in 1989, Satisfied. Born on this day, musicians Jeff Beck and Mick Fleetwood, actress Michelle Lee, and boxer Jack Dempsey. That's Time Rewind. I'm David Mendel.
4: Here's a brief look at your KEOM weather forecast on this Wednesday, June the 24th. Lots of sunshine here across North Texas, and this time of year, you know that what that means, lots of heat as well. Highs today will be in the mid-90s. Heat index values right around 101 to 103. Southwest winds about 5 to 10 miles per hour. As we head into the overnight, mostly clear skies, overnight lows in the mid-70s, and more of the same as we go into your Thursday, mostly sunny, with highs returning back into the mid-90s. In the KEOM Weather Center, I'm meteorologist Copeland Wright. 88.

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1: TSN News, I'm Barbara Schwartz. The owners of Camp Mystic filed for bankruptcy in Houston early this morning. They claim debt in excess of $10 million. With assets in the hundreds of thousands, this allows the Eastland family time to propose a reorganization plan to stay afloat while paying off debt. Comes after four civil lawsuits were filed by some of the families of the 25 girls and two counselors.

0: killed in the July 4th flooding. The families claimed camp leaders had no storm preparation, no emergency plans in place, and failed to evacuate the campers when they should have. Camp Director Edward Eastland testified before the state legislature in April.
1: I understand completely when people point out the things we could have done that morning. I think about those things every day.
0: Just weeks ago, the Eastland family stopped plans to reopen Camp Mystic this summer. Conservative influencer, right-wing influencer Jake Lang out of a North Texas jail and banned from the state.
2: Jake Lang was arrested for allegedly threatening to shoot and kill Carmelo Anthony if he wasn't convicted of murder in that Frisco track meet stabbing. His bond was reduced from $250,000, and he made that. But the judge ordered Lang banned from Texas unless appearing in court or meeting with his attorney. Defense attorney Bree West, who is not associated with this case, says that ban is a pretty tall order.
3: Collin County judge doesn't have any authority over some other county that's 200 miles away, still within the state of Texas, to say this person can't physically be here. I'm not aware of any provision in the law that allows for that.
2: West fears the ban may actually increase Lang's social media following, the opposite of what prosecutors had hoped for. Russell Scott, TSN News.
0: A major investment by Google plans to keep Texas on the cutting edge of data center job demand. Last weekend, Texas State Technical College graduated its first cohort of MEI, that's mechanical and electrical and information students, and the ceremony saw a big surprise for the whole school.
4: At the graduation, Google, who had paid for those technicians to go through the training, announced a $3.6 million investment in a partnership with TSDC to bring a data center academy, and also scholarships to run the program up until 2029.
0: That's Larry Brickner, TSTC's advanced manufacturing instructor in Abilene, tells KTXS that with a high demand for jobs in the field and a shortage of qualified techs, the new academy will be a center for training Texans to work in data center development and related fields. And the World Cup matches double up today, so FIFA could squeeze in all 24 games in the final group stage around 4 days. Today through Saturday, we'll feature 6 matches a day, 2 always happening at the same time. Dallas Stadium will host 2 games in the next 4 days, tomorrow and Saturday. Houston hosts 1 on Friday. In the majors, the Texas Rangers lose today in Miami 4-2. Tonight, the Astros are at Toronto, and this is TSN News.
5: Teacher Lauren Johnson returned all the graded essays but one. He believed that one student was capable of more.
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5: 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Instead of just grading an essay, Mr. Johnson changed a life. 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I became a writer, and I wrote this to thank him.
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0: President Trump held a tense meeting with Senate Republicans at the Capitol today after he abruptly canceled the signing ceremony for a bipartisan housing bill that Republican lawmakers have touted as a major election year achievement. Trump said he won't sign the housing bill until Congress sends him a bill to require proof of citizenship for all voters. Well, in that vein, as Trump increases pressure on Congress to save the Save America Act, a federal judge today has permanently blocked an executive order he signed last year that would require proof of citizenship to register to vote. Health officials investigating a possible measles exposure at the nation's busiest airport, Chicago O'Hare. More than 2,000 cases have been reported across the country this year. A life-threatening heat wave smothering much of Western and Southern Europe. Relief days away as tens of millions face dangerous conditions and with not that much AC. I'm Barbara Schwartz on the Texas State Network, TSN.

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5: Plenty of sunshine today and temps well in the 90s. Here's a look at your KEOM weather forecast on this Wednesday. Mostly sunny skies throughout the day. Highs will be in the mid 90s. Heat index values right around 101 to 103. Well off to the northeast of the Dallas-Fort Worth area. There is a slight chance for some showers and thunderstorms today. But the rest of us, yeah, we're going to be sweating it out, remaining hot and dry. Overnight tonight, mostly clear skies, overnight lows in the mid-70s. Tomorrow, more of the same, mostly sunny, highs back into the mid-90s, and then we'll be near triple digits as we head into Friday, Saturday, and Sunday. So please make sure you're taking your heat precautions if you're outdoors today. In the KEOM Weather Center, I'm meteorologist Copeland Wright.

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1: Imagine a disease that affects more than 10 million Americans. More than AIDS, Parkinson's, ALS, MS, and muscular dystrophy combined. Yet few know its name. 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
1: Well, a very good afternoon to you on this Wednesday. Christian Powers in for Patrick Ross. Let's start in Dallas, the northbound side of the Dallas North Tollway at Royal Lane. We've got some good news there. An earlier accident is now cleared, but there is still about a 10-minute unwinding delay back to Lover's Lane. We're also seeing some especially heavy traffic on the eastbound side of 30 between Sylvan Avenue and Botham John. Look out for an extra 5 minutes to get through that stretch.
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1: Stardate June 24th. A star system on the far side of the galaxy keeps blowing up. Since 1863, astronomers have recorded 12 outbursts from the system, the most recent just 4 years ago. The flare-ups are powered by a complicated interplay between a dead star and a companion that may be dying. U Scorpii probably is more than 60,000 light-years away, far on the other side of the heart of the Milky Way galaxy. Most of the time, the system is quite faint, but during the outbursts, it can flare 10,000 times brighter in just a few hours. It starts to fade quickly, but it takes about 2 months to return to its quiet state. The system consists of two stars in a tight orbit. One of them is a white dwarf, the dead core of a sun-like star. The other star is headed toward the same fate. It's at the end of the prime phase of life, so it's starting to puff up. The white dwarf steals some of the gas from its surface, forming a swirling disk. Some of the gas piles up on the white dwarf. Eventually, the gas gets so hot it sets off a nuclear blast, making the system flare up. The outburst blows away all or part of the disk. Before long, though, the process starts all over again, leading to another explosion a few years later. U Scorpii is in Scorpius, which is low in the south-southeast at nightfall. The system is above the curving line of stars that outlines the scorpion's body and tail. Our web address is stardate.org. For the University of Texas McDonald Observatory, I'm Billy Henry.
2: Well, I'm sad to say it looks like we're done with the rain, at least for a little while through this weekend. We've got mostly clear skies on tap for tonight. We'll drop to a low around 76 degrees, climbing to 94 tomorrow, but our heat index values could top 98. We'll also feel a south wind gust up to 25 miles per hour, providing a little bit of relief. Tomorrow night, we'll drop to a low of 76 with increasing clouds. Some clouds will stick around for Friday with a high of 96. Heat index values could reach 103. Right now, it's fair and 93 degrees, but it feels like 99 in Mesquite.

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1: TSN News. I'm Austin York. The owners of Camp Mystic filed for bankruptcy in Houston today. They claim debt in excess of $10 million. 27 girls from the camp were killed last year in the July 4th flooding.
2: Lawyers for Camp Mystic director Edward Eastland filed Chapter 11 protections for Mystic Camp's family partnership and other affiliates. This allows them time to propose a reorganization plan to stay afloat while paying off debt. It comes after four civil lawsuits were filed by the families of the 27 girls killed, claiming negligence against the Eastland family due to the failed response to the July 4th flooding. Edward Eastland testified before the state legislature in April.
3: I understand completely when people point out the things we could have done that morning. I think about those things every day.
2: Just weeks ago, the Eastland family stopped all plans to reopen Camp Mystic this summer. In Austin, Chris Fox, TSN News.
1: The USDA announced there are now 19 confirmed cases of screwworm in the United States, most of them in Texas.
4: Many ranchers and some Texas lawmakers say they want to see a more aggressive response to this outbreak. With that said, you know, Texas has started fighting this decades-old threat with new technology. Federal officials now utilizing drones, thermal cameras, and artificial intelligence. But the main tool officials are using is still sterile flies. The idea is to release sterile male flies so they mate with females but do not reproduce.
1: That's Xavier Walton reporting. Experts say a continued outbreak could cost Texas livestock producers $732 million per year. Corpus Christi looked at a deadline of September 1st when it might completely run dry of any fresh water in the water supply thanks to the drought. Now, after some huge rainstorms, that water emergency has been delayed until next September. The city is still talking about treatment to turn ocean water into drinking water. The Texas Republicans have to be happy with the latest statewide poll out of the University of Texas at Austin.
2: The Texas Politics Project poll has Attorney General Ken Paxton up by 1% against State Rep. James Tallarico, 43% to 42% in their race for Senate. What makes this interesting is that Paxton's support among Republicans jumped from 63% in April to 84% today. UT's James Henson conducted the poll.
5: Clearly, it's the outcome of the runoff that is driving the level of support for Paxton that we're seeing.
2: Down ballot, Governor Abbott by 7 over Democrat Gina Inouye. Lieutenant Governor Dan Patrick also by 7 over State Rep. Vicki Goodwin. And in the Attorney General's race, Mays Middleton by 5 over Dallas State Senator Nathan Johnson. In Austin, Chris Fox, TSN News.
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0: He was just a teenager when his father died in a robbery. He laid awake one night and imagined a place where good would always defeat evil, every wrong made right. He imagined a world of truth, justice, and the American way. Through his loss, Jerry Siegel imagined a new hero. His imagination created Superman. Imagination. Pass it on. From PassItOn.com.
1: Maybe he was born with his witty humor.
2: Some people bring joy wherever they go. Some whenever they go.
1: Or as a Frontier newspaper reporter.
2: There's nothing to be learned from the second kick of a mule.
1: Maybe he got his insights from being a riverboat captain.
2: Never argue with a fool. Onlookers may not be able to tell the difference.
1: Wherever he went, Mark Twain found humor all around. Humor. Pass it on. 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
3: President Trump has berated Senate Republicans during his visit to the Capitol for allowing a vote to block his war in Iran, further escalating a feud that has diverted GOP efforts to focus on election year affordability issues and brought much of the chamber's business to a halt. A newly unsealed court filing shows the U.S. government opposes a plan to auction more than 100 artifacts recovered from the wreckage of the Titanic in the North Atlantic. The Georgia-based company RMS Titanic has exclusive salvage rights to the famous wreck and has extracted dishware, gold coins, and even pieces of the ship's hull. Today on Wall Street, it was a mixed bag. The Nasdaq was down 110 points, but the Dow Jones looked okay. They were up 182, and the S&P 500 down 7. I'm Austin York on the Texas State Network, TSN News.

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1: And here at 440, things are starting to pick up. Let's go to Rockwall, the eastbound side of 30, right before Horizon Road. We're seeing a crash there that has the two right lanes taken away, and boy, it's causing a big backup. About 50 minutes worth right now, back to the George Bush Turnpike. Moving over to Dallas, the southbound side of 75 at North Park, we've got a crash there that has the two right lanes taken away. That'll back you up an extra 20 minutes. To 635. Moving over to Farmers Branch, right before Valley View Lane on southbound 35E, a disabled rock hauler truck has the center lane taken away there, and we've got about a 15-minute delay back to the Bush Turnpike as crews pick up that rocky situation.
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0: 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We are your hometown station. Grab your friends and head to Florence Ranch Homestead after hours for their meetup at the ranch. It's from 5 to 7 tomorrow evening. The ranch will be open late for walkthroughs of the historic house, yard games, crafts, pizza, and more, plus a great cottagecore aesthetic. 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
1: The pioneers of country music just sound country. Roy, Hank, Gene, which is why Clarence Albert Poindexter simply had to go.
2: Drinking beer in a cabaret, and was I having fun?
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2: Until one night she caught me right, and now I'm on the run.
1: So, how do you get from Clarence to country? Just drop the first name, the second half of Albert, the first half of Point. Yeah, there we go, Al Dexter. If you know Al Dexter, it's probably for his song Pistol Packin' Mama from 1944. Some call Dexter the father of honky-tonk music, which can be a bit confusing without musical accompaniment. You see, there's blues piano honky-tonk, a rollicking bridge between ragtime and boogie-woogie. But as you can hear, this is the other honky-tonk, another bridge from western swing and to what we now call

0: taken away.
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3: No rain, just heat on the horizon for pretty much as far as the eye can see here in Dallas-Fort Worth. We will drop to a low of 76 degrees overnight under mostly clear skies. Sunny tomorrow, a high of 94, but with the heat index, it'll feel closer to 98. We do have a little bit of relief, though, with a south wind gust up to 25 miles per hour. For Friday, look for mostly sunny skies with a high near 96, heat index values up to 103, still seeing a south wind gust up to 30 miles per hour. Your weekend looks pretty much the same. We'll see sunny skies on Saturday and Sunday, both days up to 97 degrees, heat index near 100, south wind gust near 30 miles per hour. Right now it's 93 degrees, heat index of 99 in Mesquite.

0: 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Boy, it's a hot one. And yeah, that streak is going to continue. I've got your full forecast coming up after the community calendar.
1: And now the KEOM community calendar. Grab your friends and head to Florence Ranch Homestead tomorrow evening for their meetup at the ranch. 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Admission is free. Get into the Independence Day spirit with the Mesquite Symphony Orchestra. They'll perform their 4th of July spectacular concert this Saturday afternoon at 2 o'clock at the Mesquite Arts Center. They'll perform a selection of classic Americana celebrating America 250. Adult admission is $10. It's $5 for kids and seniors. Historic Mesquite is honoring America's 250th birthday with their Threads of Memory exhibit, featuring quilts, newspapers, photographs, programs, and community keepsakes that illustrate the connection Mesquite residents have had over the years to America's story. It opens this Saturday and runs through August 29th in the Range House Visitor Center at Opal Lawrence Historical Park. Celebrate America's 250th birthday in Mesquite with a block party Saturday night. It will kick off with downtown Mesquite's first ever night market, opening at 5 o'clock. There will be craft vendors, food vendors, and more. Mayor Dan Alamon will hold an opening ceremony and welcome a special live performance of the national anthem. And the Mesquite Arts Center's Off the Rails concert series follows at 7 with Penny and the Flamethrowers. And here's one more. Join the Mesquite Community Band this Monday night for a fun-filled semi-quincentennial concert. 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It'll be a great musical night out for you and your family and friends. 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The performance will begin at 7 in the Mesquite Arts Center Concert Hall. 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
0: Looks like summer is in full effect. It's fair, 93 degrees right now in Mesquite, heat index of 99. We do have a slight, well, actually not just a slight, a decent wind gust from the south up to 20 miles per hour right now. That kind of helps a little bit with the heat, and that south wind is actually going to stick with us for the next several days. We are going to have mostly clear skies tonight, a low around 76 up to 94 tomorrow. Heat index value as high as 98. That south gust up to 25 miles per hour. For your Friday, 96 degrees, a few more clouds around, mostly sunny, and south wind gust near 30 miles per hour. Even with that, a temperature of 96 degrees will still have a heat index value up to 103. Moving into your weekend, make sure to have plenty of sunscreen and water handy. It's going to be hot but nice, high 97 degrees and sunny Saturday and Sunday. Perfect weather to sit around by the pool, barbecue, do whatever makes you happy. Just stay cool. Right now, it is 93 degrees, heat index 99.

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1: TSN News, I'm Barbara Schwartz. The owners of Camp Mystic filed for bankruptcy this morning in Houston. They claim debt in excess of $10 million with assets in the hundreds of thousands. This allows the Eastland family time to propose a reorganization plan to stay afloat while paying off debt comes after four civil lawsuits were filed by some of the families of the 25 girls killed in the July 4th flooding. The families claim camp leaders had no storm preparation, no emergency plans in place, and failed to evacuate the campers when they should have. Camp Director Edward Eastland testified before the state legislature in April.
2: I understand completely when people point out the things we could have done that morning. I think about those things every day.
1: Just weeks ago, the Eastland family stopped plans to reopen Camp Mystic this summer. Right-wing social media influencer Jake Lang has been banned from Texas, and here's Russell Scott.
3: Lang has been behind bars for more than 2 weeks in Collin County, charged with making a terroristic threat and threatening to kill Carmelo Anthony. His bond was finally reduced, and he made bail, but Judge John Roach banned Lang from Texas. Defense Attorney Bree West, who's not associated with this case, says she's not sure that's legal. And as far as Lang goes, she thinks he's simply trying to get attention.
4: I think influencers are appreciating, you know, that they can make money and get clicks off of, you know, just really highly charged situations.
3: If convicted on the terroristic threat charge, Lang could get up to 10 years in prison. Russell Scott, TSN News.
1: Corpus Christi looked at a deadline of September 1st.

0: when it might completely run dry of fresh water. Now, thanks to the drought, now after some huge rains, that is, the water emergency is delayed till next September. The rain filled the city's two main reservoirs at Lake Corpus Christi and Choke Canyon. The city is still talking about a treatment to turn ocean water into drinking water, and that decision could come by the 1st of September. The White Settlement Police Department gave an update to a city council committee yesterday where they say using flock cameras has helped the department solve crimes more quickly and efficiently.
1: It is a tool, but it is not used inappropriately or improper. I can't speak for other jurisdictions, and I've seen some of the crazy news stories that sometimes citizens will bring me related to privacy and license plate readers. All I can tell you is here under my watch, we use the equipment judiciously. We follow protocols. We follow state law.
0: Police Chief Christopher Cook says the department has found success in finding multiple suspects related to stolen vehicles and missing persons cases using license plate readers. The Dallas City Council approves an $18.5 million incentive package for Morgan Stanley to expand in downtown Dallas. Statewide average for a gallon of gasoline is $3.38, down a penny overnight. Today in the majors, the Texas Rangers lose to Miami 4-2 tonight. The Astros are at the Toronto Blue Jays, and this is DSN News.
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0: Was supposed to sign the 21st Century Road to Housing Act, something both Republicans and Democrats overwhelmingly supported. But his Capitol Hill appearance was canceled hours before it was due to start. Mr. Trump told Congress they had to pass his signature voting reform legislation, the Save America Act, which requires photo ID to vote first. And as Trump increases pressure on Congress to save the Save America Act, a federal judge today permanently blocked an executive order he signed last year that would require proof of citizenship to register to vote. President Trump has ordered the U.S. Department of Justice to launch an immediate investigation to oil companies, accusing them of corporate gouging as retail gasoline prices lag behind falling crude costs. And lawmakers held a ceremony on Capitol Hill to dedicate an America 250-time capsule that'll be buried in Philadelphia July 4th. It'll remain buried for the next 250 years. I'm Barbara Schwartz, TSN News.

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3: Dedication is in you. 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
4: 88.5 KEOM Mesquite Weather.
5: Sunny and hot this afternoon. We're sitting at 93 degrees right now with a heat index of 99. We'll drop to a low of 76 degrees overnight, a south wind gust up to 10 miles per hour, and that south gust will stick around through the weekend at least. Tomorrow, we'll see a high of 94 degrees with plenty more sunshine, heat index up to 98. That south wind gust will be as high as 25 miles per hour. That should help cool things just a little bit. For your weekend, we're looking for pretty nice conditions, sunny, a high near 97 both Saturday and Sunday, south wind gust up to 30 miles per hour. And our heat index values will sit near 100. Again, right now in Mesquite, it's 93 degrees, heat index of 99.

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1: At 6:06, only some road construction to tell you about on westbound 30 at Beltline Road. The right lane is taken away there. Look out for an extra 5-minute delay. Here's the Pointer Sisters.

0: Your community connection is KEOM 88.5 FM. The city of Forney is hosting its Independence Day celebration this Saturday evening. It'll be at Forney Community Park from 6 until 10. There will be live music featuring the Jukebox Heroes, food vendors, and bounce houses. The fireworks show will begin at 9:30. We have the details linked for you on our community calendar. 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
1: Hey, this is Sarah Naylor with Regal Realtors. I'm a proud sponsor of this KEOM programming. 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
2: It's Time Rewind for June 24th. Kenneth Arnold, a pilot, reports seeing strange objects near Mount Rainier in Washington State in 1947. He describes them as saucers skipping across the water. And so is born the term flying saucers.
3: I just heard a very loud explosion.
2: A computer science professor is seriously injured in 1993 while opening his mail when the padded envelope explodes in his hands. The bombing, along with 14 others since 1978 that killed three people and injured 23 others, was eventually linked to Unabomber Ted Kaczynski. Musically speaking, Richard Marx lands his second hit on top of the singles chart in 1989, Satisfied. Born on this day, musicians Jeff Beck and Mick Fleetwood, actress Michelle Lee, and boxer Jack Dempsey. That's Time Rewind. I'm David Mendel. 88.5
0: KEOM. Mostly clear this evening, dropping to a low of 76 degrees. Sunny and hot as far as the eye can see. High of 94 tomorrow, sunny skies, pretty much the exact same thing Friday, Saturday, and Sunday. Highs in the mid to upper 90s, heat index values close to 100, south wind gust up to 25 miles per hour. It's 93 degrees right now with Phil Collins.

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1: TSN News, I'm Barbara Schwartz. The owners of Camp Mystic filed for bankruptcy in Houston early this morning. They claim debt in excess of $10 million with assets in the hundreds of thousands. This allows the Eastland family to propose a reorganization plan to stay afloat while paying off debt. It comes after four civil lawsuits were filed by some of the families of 27 girls killed in the July the 4th flooding. The families claim camp leaders had no storm preparation, no emergency plans in place, and failed to evacuate the campers when they should have. Camp Director Edward Eastland testified before the state legislature in April.
2: I understand completely when people point out the things we could have done that morning. I think about those things every day.
1: Just weeks ago, the Eastland family stopped plans to reopen Camp Mystic this summer. Right-wing influencer Jake Lang is out of the Collin County Jail, and he's banned from the Lone Star State. Lang was arrested for allegedly threatening to shoot and kill Carmelo Anthony if Anthony wasn't convicted of murder at a Frisco track meet. Eventually was. Lang's bond was reduced to $250,000. He made the bond, but the judge ordered him banned from Texas unless appearing in court or meeting with his lawyer. Texas Republicans have to be happy with the latest statewide poll out of the University of Texas at Austin. TSN's Chris Fox breaks the numbers down.
3: The Texas Politics Project poll has Attorney General Ken Paxton up by 1% against State Rep. James Tallarico, 43% to 42% in their race for Senate. What makes this interesting is that Paxton's support among Republicans jumped from 63% in April to 84% today. UT's James Henson conducted the poll.
4: Clearly, it's the outcome of the runoff that is driving the level of support for Paxton that we're seeing.
3: Down ballot, Governor Abbott by 7 over Democrat Gina Inaosa. Lieutenant Governor Dan Patrick also by 7 over State Rep. Vicki Goodwin. And in the Attorney General's race, Mays Middleton by 5 over Dallas State Senator Nathan Johnson. In Austin, Chris Fox, TSN News.
1: Corpus Christi looked at a deadline of September the 1st when it might completely run dry of any fresh water in the water supply thanks to the drought. Now, after some huge rainstorms, that water emergency is delayed until next September. The rain filled the city's two main reservoirs at Lake Corpus Christi and Choke Canyon. The city is still talking about a treatment to turn ocean water into drinking water. That decision could come by the 1st of September. And despite earlier reports, a draft lost in the Texas Hill Country is still lost. Gracie has escaped from an exotic ranch about 100 miles northwest of San Antonio about 10 days ago. The ranch manager said she's only been on the ranch for about a month. In the major state, the Rangers lose to Miami 4-2. This is TSN News.
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1: A contentious meeting with Senate Republicans today on Capitol Hill. President Trump canceled the signing of a bipartisan fair housing bill. He says he will not sign that bill until lawmakers pass the elections bill known as the Save America Act. A group of congressional Republicans want answers from Oregon law enforcement officials about sanctuary laws and immigration enforcement. They claim the state's policy threatens public safety. President Trump met with NATO Secretary General Mark Rutte at the White House today. The meeting comes as the president had repeatedly claimed that European allies did not support the U.S. in the Iran war. Rutte disputed those claims. A powerful magnitude 6.9 earthquake, the way we are being told, is struck off the northern Japan coast. Lawmakers held a ceremony on Capitol Hill to dedicate an America 250 time capsule buried in Philadelphia July 4th. It'll stay there for 250 years. I'm Barbara Schwartz, TSN News.

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2: Summer-like weather, very summer-like out there. We're sitting at 94 degrees right now, heat index of 99. Mostly clear skies tonight, a low of 76, and up to the mid-90s tomorrow, Friday, and through the weekend. Expect plenty of sunshine, south wind gusts up to 25 miles per hour, heat index around 100 degrees. 93 right now, heat index 99 in Mesquite, with Bruce Hornsby in the range from 1986.

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Christian Powers signing off for the evening. Thank you very much for spending your afternoon with me. I'm in for Patrick Ross tomorrow and Friday as well, so I hope you have the opportunity to check in. And make sure to stay with us all day, all night. We've got your favorite classic hits from the 70s through the 90s, 24 hours a day, and we are always here for you. Paul McCartney and Wings, leaving you with them now, from 1974 on KEOM.